0: Hello,
1: this is Jeff calling from the radio.
0: Hi, how are you?
1: Good. What's your name?
0: Faith.
1: Faith, you got a lovely voice.
0: Thank you.
1: A lot of energy, a lot of perk to it.
0: Thank you.
1: Very perky voice. What is one movie quote you use all the time?
0: Home that poodle from White Chicks.
1: Do you have a poodle?
0: Nope, don't got a poodle, but it's the best thing ever because I'll say it to my friends.
1: Hold my poodle.
0: Exactly.
1: So just if you hand your friends anything?
0: Oh, yeah.
1: You're hold my poodle.
0: It's a little bit different because I'll be passing them a drink. I'll be like, hold my poodle. And they'll be a little confused. And it's worse because some of them haven't seen the movie. So they don't know what I'm quoting.
1: And the movie is now quite old.
0: Yeah.
1: Stark realization for us because, it was in our lifetime. But, yeah, it's getting old.
0: No, my mom and I will watch it. It's so much, it's an awesome movie.
1: Would it get made again in 2026?
0: Oh, absolutely.
1: You think so?
0: Yeah.
1: Because everybody's like, that movie White Chicks, that would never get put out these days. But I think it might.
0: I think it should.
1: Yeah. Someone's going to say, here, hold my poodle and get on it right now.
0: Mm-hmm.
1: Thanks, babe.
0: Yeah, no worries. Have a good day.
1: You too. See you, pal.
0: Bye-bye.
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1: Text here says, Jeff, you're talking about movie quotes. I've heard you use this one on the show in the past, and it made me laugh. That was like 8 years ago. Yeah, well, people don't forget. That would be from Superbad. Are there movie quotes that you use in your day-to-day lingo? Because there's another movie right there, Superbad, that kind of came out just when it was perfect timing for me. I was an early teen at that time, I think like 13, 14. Watched the movie and quoted it, well, for the next couple of decades. People don't forget. So good. There's so many good quotes from that movie. A lot of them are not fit for radio for obvious reasons, but that's a gem. Thank you for the text. What movie quotes do you use? Pretty much every day.
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0: Matt, what are some movie quotes you love to use every day?
1: Oh, very nice. And great success.
0: I like. Oh, man.
1: That's the extent of it.
0: So good.
1: Right?
0: So good. I hope that you've heard anytime I reference my wife on the show, I hit the my wife.
1: My wife.
0: The gift that keeps on giving, man. Borat.
1: That's right. You can't go wrong.
0: And you've got such a good, great success.
1: Well, we do it at work all the time, and I think the staff are getting pretty sick of it.
0: Before I send you on your way, can you give me one more great success?
1: Great success.
0: Thanks, man.
1: No problem. Have a good one.
0: You too. See ya.
1: Bye.
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2: Yes, I was finally able to watch the new Star Wars movie, The Mandalorian and Grogu, and it was fantastic. I'm Jeff. I was just reading a text here asking if I saw the movie yet. Yeah, my wife and I ditched the kid with grandma, and we went to the theater on a little date night last week. It was awesome. And my favorite thing about the new Star Wars movie is I think even if you're just a fair weather Star Wars fan, you get the gist of what's going on. You can kind of piece it together and understand what's happening throughout the movie. So it's easy if you're not like a crazy diehard Star Wars fan, you'll understand what's going on. And some of the characters are so good. The little Anzellan alien things. There's one, I think, in a movie or a series that I watched on Disney Plus. That's Star Wars, of course. The character is Babu Frick. They're like 8-inch tall mechanics with mustaches, and they're adorable. And there's a bunch of them in the new movie. And also Jabba the Hutt's son, Rada the Hutt, a slug with a six-pack, may be one of my favorite new aliens in the Star Wars series. The movie overall, I give 9 lightsabers out of 10. Go check it out.
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Shawn Mendes treats you better. This is Kiss 92.5. I'm Jeff, and we're getting some warm, warm days throughout the rest of the week, but some showers sprinkled in. 26 and a chance of rain tomorrow. 29 and showers on Wednesday. 30 with a chance of rain on Thursday. Some hot rain on Thursday, and then Friday, same goes. 28 degrees with a 40% chance of showers. So warm weather, but a bit of rain here and there. But it's cleaning us up and greening us up real nice. We're looking good. Here's Bieber. It's Daisies on KISS 92.5.

0: greatest hits and the best throwbacks. It's Kiss at Night.
1: Hey, Jeff.
2: What's up, Christy?
1: Not much. Just living the dream. How are you?
2: Living the dream. Atta girl.
1: Yeah. I'm currently telling the golf course how many people are coming from work for our golf tournament on Friday.
2: Oh, you got an extra spot? I'll see you there. That'd be awesome.
1: Yeah, it's fun. We do it every year.
2: Hey, we're talking movie quotes or TV quotes that you use quite often. Yeah. What do you use?
1: Life's hard, wear a helmet.
2: Life's hard, wear a helmet.
1: Yep. Although, I have to admit, even though I've watched Boy Meets World, that's not where I know it from.
2: That's originally from Boy Meets World, though?
1: Yeah, I Googled it just to make sure. But,
2: and then where did you hear it?
1: A U.S. political thing. Candace Owens? You might want to edit that part out, because, I mean, I'm sure you'll get some heat from that.
2: Ah, but, who cares? All you're saying is she said a thing. Whatever.
1: Yeah.
2: She said, life's hard, get a helmet?
1: Yeah.
2: It's a good quote, you know, sometimes.
1: It is.
2: People come up with good quotes, so I like it.
1: Absolutely.
2: All right, I'll see you at the golf tournament, buddy.
1: Okay, sounds good. I'll send you the info.
2: You better. Thank you.
1: Okay, bye.
2: Bye.
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5: 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And David used it for his allergies. Yeah. I should get Will to use it for his cholesterol.
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5: 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Don't worry. We'll use Maple. Yeah.
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0: 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It's Kiss at Night.
1: Hello?
2: Hello, this is Jeff calling from the radio.
1: How's it going?
2: Good. How are you?
1: I'm good.
2: You just over there yelling cuss words in your vehicle or what?
1: Yes, I am. Okay. Driving home from Saskatoon and I'm getting out.

0: use that?
1: Just like you're acting like Cinder Cinderella. Or, I don't know, I just love Pretty Woman.
0: So when someone is acting like a princess or snobby or too good for a situation or a person or whatever?
1: Yes, I don't know, I just say it randomly.
0: You just say it randomly?
1: Yes, because it's funny.
0: I think you might have Tourette's, man. Just running around, Cinder Cinderella! Oh, that's great. Thanks for listening. Hope you keep on doing it. Drive safe, guys.
1: Okay.
0: See you later.
1: Bye.
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3: Couple days off for the Stanley Cup final, and then back at it tomorrow in Vegas. They lead the series 2-1. That means they are 2 wins away from already their second Stanley Cup victory in 9 years of being a franchise. I can't stand the Golden Knights, and I hope they lose. In fact, I don't like either of these teams. I wish they could both lose, but if I had to pick one, I would like the Hurricanes to somehow come back and win. If they win game 4 tomorrow, that would mean the series goes at least 6 games. I want 7. All of these games have been so entertaining as a hockey fan, just trying to keep bias out of it, just watching the games and seeing how close they are, how high scoring. There's been a couple of overtimes. It's very exciting. Game 4 tomorrow night in Vegas. You can watch it all on Sportsnet.
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6: 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Carolina responded with 3 goals in 39 seconds to tie it, but Vegas sealed the deal in double overtime to take a 2-1 series lead. What's in store for Game 4? 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
7: 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Carolina responded with 3 goals and 39 seconds to tie it. But Vegas sealed the deal in double overtime to take a 2-1 series lead. What's in store for Game 4? 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
5: 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Carolina responded with 3 goals and 39 seconds to tie it, but Vegas sealed the deal in double overtime to take a 2-1 series lead. What's in store for Game 4? You just have to watch the Stanley Cup Final. 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
2: Tonight, a historic Stanley Cup final continues in Vegas after Mitch Marner came out flying in Game 3. Carolina responded with 3 goals in 39 seconds to tie it. But Vegas sealed the deal in double overtime to take a 2-1 series lead. What's in store for Game 4? You just have to watch the Stanley Cup Final. 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
2: Tonight, a historic Stanley Cup final continues in Vegas after Mitch Marner came out flying in Game 3. Carolina responded with 3 goals and 39 seconds to tie it. But Vegas sealed the deal in double overtime to take a 2-1 series lead. What's in store for Game

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4: 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Carolina responded with 3 goals and 39 seconds to tie it. But Vegas sealed the deal in double overtime to take a 2-1 series lead. What's in store for Game 4? 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
1: I'm older than Angelina Jolie?
2: Congrats, man.
3: Hey, we celebrate wins, Ryan.
1: I gotta stop reading these things, man.
2: Hey, dude.
4: You know, there are people younger than you.
1: No, I realize that, but I always thought that Angelina
4: like
1: Jolie
4: and stuff?
1: Because Brad Pitt's old, right? Like, Brad Pitt's way older than
4: I am. He looks young.
1: I know, but I'm just saying, I thought that he and Angelina were just closer in age. I don't need to know that I'm older than Angelina Jolie.
2: No, he's 62.
1: Yeah, he's 62.
2: Who?
1: Brad Pitt.
3: Oh,
1: Brad Pitt.
3: He looks great.
1: I know.
4: He's the only 60-year-old I would consider.
1: Facelifts and stuff like this.
3: Who is, how old is Tom Cruise?
1: 60-something,
5: really?
1: I guess.
5: He's in his 60s too?
1: God, oh
2: he's
1: my.
2: 63.
3: Wow.
1: Okay. Yeah,
3: Tom Cruise
1: man.
3: Looks amazing.
1: Yeah, yeah, yeah. Tom, well, they can afford to, right?
3: How old is Nicole Kidman?
1: She's got to be close to 60.
4: 58.
1: Yeah.
3: Yo, Nicole Kidman is 58?
1: Yeah. Yeah. I know. Like, I'm fine with all them, right?
3: Because I know. I know who Roz is really mad that he's older than.
1: Oh, stop.
3: Because he said this in the past and it's always stuck.
1: Stop.
3: Rick Ross.
1: Yeah, that's the worst one.
2: He's 50.
1: Bro.
3: Roz older than Rick Ross. That.

0: And one. He eats it. That one.
1: Bumps.
0: Yeah, no, I don't need to know that. Also, here's the other one. Remember Karate Kid?
2: Ralph Macchio.
0: Yeah. I'm older now than Mr. Miyagi was in that movie.
3: Stop it.
4: Damn.
3: How old is Miyagi supposed to be in the movie?
0: 51. Pat Morita was 51 when he was in Karate Kid. Okay?
2: Wow, this guy's really impressed today.
0: I'm in year 52. Like, I'll be 52 in
2: October.
0: Yes.
4: Y'all are old, yes, man.
0: Right?
1: He died 21 years ago.
0: Thank you. Okay.
2: R.I.P.
0: That's the one. That's the one that haunted me. That like, I was on that clock because I remember I read that when I was like 47, and I was like, oh my god, I don't have a lot of years to go before I'm older than Miyagi.
2: Yeah.
0: Right. I'm gonna get that on a shirt, maybe. Right. I don't need to know this stuff, but yeah,
2: Are you shocked that you're older than?
0: Well, I mean, okay, there's a couple that hurt the most. One, Miyagi, because he looked like an old man, mm-hmm. right? Also, when you look at the cast of, like, somebody Google right now and find out how old the cast of Seinfeld was when they in season like season one, and then until when the show
5: ended.
0: You're
5: older than Leonardo DiCaprio?
0: What's that?
5: You're older than Leonardo DiCaprio.
0: Yeah, but he was a kid when I was a kid, though. Like,
3: how old the characters on Seinfeld were?
0: No, how old the people were that were playing them. I don't care how old George Costanza was. I want to know how old the guy playing him was. Because when you find out, like, because, like, there's, like, Wilford Brimley. You don't know who Wilford Brimley is because you're not at that age yet, right? Do you remember the movie Cocoon?
3: And it was about... I've never seen it. I heard about it, though.
5: Jerry Seinfeld was 35 when they were filming.
0: Yeah.
5: Julia was 29.
0: Yeah. How old were they when they wrapped in the final season?
1: The final season of Seinfeld.
0: Yeah.
3: She would have been like, what, 35?
0: Yeah.
3: Or longer.
5: Okay, so Michael Richards was 48, Jerry was 44, Jason was 38, Julia was 37.
0: Yeah.
3: Oh my gosh.
0: Yeah.
3: Damn,
0: yeah.
1: Still younger than you.
0: That's when they ended. Okay, Google Mocha right now. Google Wilford Brimley Cocoon. Wilford, W-I-L-F-O-R-D, Brimley, B-R-I-M-L-E-Y, Cocoon, C-O-C-O-O-N. So just look at a picture of him. Wilford Brimley Cocoon.
3: Oh my God.
0: Okay, that guy, 49.
3: No, in that movie?
0: In that movie.
3: He was supposed to be 49.
0: He was 49.
3: Oh, he was 49. Okay, two things. This guy looked old as hell. Second of all these pictures of him.
0: Yes.
3: This guy looks racist. I'm not one to typecast, right? Judge a book and everything.
0: Is it the straw hat?
3: Yeah. It's all the hats that he's wearing, man.
1: It's the stash, man.
3: And the mustache. Yeah. Maybe I don't want to watch that movie.
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0: Roz and Locust DM Deep Dive. When you have nothing to say, why do you always say it to us?
1: Yes, whenever you do DM us, we see them. They get organized, and eventually we'll make it onto the DM Deep Dive.
2: Chloe, what do we got in the DMs today?
3: Anna DM'd, if you could visit any fictional place from a movie or TV show for, let's say, a week, where would you go? Mine is totally Hogwarts.
1: Oh, good one. Who's got an answer? Who wants to go first?
2: Maury?
4: The Golden Girls house.
2: And just, like, while they're in it?
4: Yeah.
2: Yeah, and just, like, spend the weekend with the Golden Girls?
4: Yeah, you know, I just read a story. There was actually a guy that was hired that made the cheesecakes every time they filmed an episode.
1: Wait, what?
2: Was cheesecake a big part of the show?
4: I don't even know how to answer that. How do you not know that?
2: I don't know. Was cheesecake a big part of the show?
4: Anytime the girls sat in the kitchen had a conversation, they Rose, we need cheesecake, and they go to the fridge.
2: Oh.
4: And this guy's job was to, every time on set, he would deliver homemade cheesecake.
2: Really? So it wasn't, oh, nice. That'd be a good job. So Maury would pick the Golden Girls house with all the old ladies. You'd never leave. I'm trying to think. I mean, like, realistically, that second season of White Lotus was a pretty beautiful hotel.
1: Oh, man. Yeah, dude.
4: Don't die.
2: Right? Yeah, I know. That's the problem.
3: Yes, don't die.
2: Like, am I going with all those characters? Like, I'm going to get caught up in the shenanigans?
1: I don't think
2: too?
1: So.
3: No, it's just a place.
1: Still, that second season was Italy, right?
2: Italy, yeah.
1: Oh,
2: yeah.
1: Beautiful place.
2: Beautiful. Mm. Like, I could kick it there for a while.
4: Fraggle Rock.
2: Yeah.
3: I would say, like, Emerald City from Wizard of Oz.
2: Really?

0: party with the flying monkeys?
1: Yeah.
2: That's dangerous.
0: That's dangerous.
1: No, but they stay with the Wicked Witch of the West. The actual city is kind of cool.
0: Yeah, okay.
1: Narnia.
0: That's, again, too dangerous.
3: Oh, you know where it's not dangerous?
0: Where?
3: Remember in the first Super Mario Brothers? When they went to where Princess Peach lives?
0: Yes.
3: Right? The castle and like all the, the Toad and his crew?
0: Yeah.
3: That seemed like a nice place.
0: Okay.
3: You're not going to get in any trouble there?
0: Yeah.
4: I'm going to say the town of Harmony where Passions, the soap opera, was built.
0: Oh, you know what? I would also like to kick it in Stars Hollow, Gilmore Girls.
3: Okay.
1: Oh, yes.
0: Yeah. I'd go to Luke's for like a burger and stuff. And yeah, I'd like to do that.
3: Next DM, please.
1: Big Daddy Ben has another question. What are your thoughts on AI taking over everything in your home, on your phone, in the workforce?
0: Don't have it in my home other than like on a computer. I have no smart appliances or televisions or anything like that in the house. I have no Alexa. I have no Siri. I have no...
3: Like no Google.
0: No Google thing. No TV. Like, I'm going to have to... I have to get a new fridge at some point and a new television. I kind of want a new TV. And I've been, like, looking around for, like, dumb appliances that have no tech in them whatsoever.
3: But you could disable all that stuff.
0: It doesn't matter. It's never disabled. Never disabled. And so that's the fight now is if you don't want that stuff in your life, it's actually really difficult to buy new things that doesn't have that stuff already integrated. It's really quite tough.
3: There's certain things about AI I don't mind. Like, all the tech that I have at home that I can control on my phone is great. All the automation I find makes my life easier. But I guess we don't use AI here, like on the show.
0: No.
3: You know what I mean? Like, everything that happens is it gets all done by us.
0: Yeah.
3: Said by us.
0: We probably should use it more.
3: By us.
0: But we don't on the show.
3: Yeah.
0: Right?
3: I just don't, like, I don't know, for me at least, and with ours, I just don't feel like we need it.
1: The thought of it taking over everything scares me. Like, that is a scary thought.
3: But you know what? That's up to the people who allow it to take over.
1: That's true.
3: And how advanced they make the AI and convince people that whatever this thing is going to do for the industry, let's say, that you work in, is going to make life so much better, right? It's up to the people who work at these places to say, like, we will take AI and have them do this and then cut these jobs.
0: But nobody will ever be in the history of the world smarter than AI now.
3: I know.
0: Right? Like, that's
3: because AI is just always learning.
0: Back in the day, it was always you would get these Russian chess masters and they'd make a big deal of it where they would, you know, go and play a computer. And it was like, can the computer beat the Russian, you know, chess master? And sometimes the computer would win. I think it was called Deep Blue or something like that was the chess computer back in the day. And it was a huge thing because it was like, is man smarter than the machine? If this machine could calculate all these moves, is there still an element that a human brings to it where you could outsmart the algorithm? And it was fascinating to watch, but now
3: AI could probably beat you in like four moves.
0: There's no person that is going to be smarter than what AI is now.
3: Yeah.
0: Like, no human being is ever going to be as smart as AI. And that's crazy to think about.
3: Scary.
0: Yeah.
3: Time for one more, please. Chloe.
1: Jeff asks, has anyone ever thrown you a surprise party? And follow-up question, have you ever thrown a surprise party for someone?
0: Yes and yes.
3: Oh, yeah?
0: Yeah.
3: When did you get a surprise party?
0: When I turned late 20s.
3: Yeah?
0: Yeah. Yeah, it was my late 20s. And
3: were you into it?
0: It was a lot of fun.
3: Okay.
0: But everybody got there before me, and everybody went to my closet and took all my clothes and were wearing them.
3: No.
0: And they all had, like, black wigs, because my hair was, like, shorter and black at the time and all spiky, and they all had black wigs on. So when I walked in, everybody looked like me.
3: Oh, my gosh.
0: Right?
3: And what'd you say?
0: It was weird. I didn't know who anybody was because I didn't recognize anyone before I realized that it was like all my friends.
3: Oh, okay.
0: Right? So, yeah. So I was shocked. It was fun. And then I threw a surprise party for my dad one year when he turned, I think 40 or something like that.
3: I think we threw
0: a surprise party. Yeah.
3: My answer is no to both.
0: No.
3: I've been a part of surprise parties that other people
0: have. But nobody's
3: ever
0: thrown you one.
3: Nah.
0: No, I'm not really into it. Has anybody else had a surprise party thrown for them? David Mori?
5: Yeah, my 16th, when my Aunt Susie had people I didn't know come over and we had a puppet show.
0: That's his 16th birthday.
3: Thank you, everyone, for all of your DMs. These are the conversations that happen because you DM. So keep them coming in because Chloe gets them and organizes them. Thank you, Chloe.
1: Thank you.
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1: What advice can you guys give me?
2: Okay, so my question is...
0: Got a problem you can't fix? Roz and Mocha got you.
3: Yo, Bailey, it's Roz and Mocha.
2: Hello.
3: Welcome to Fix My Life. We're going to try our very best here with this situation. What's going on? What are you dealing with?
2: Well, when your friend disappears overnight, what do you do?
4: Oh, damn. Bailey, you wrote us this. Hey, Roz and Mocha, Fix My Life. My best friend of over 7 years has started dating a man twice her age. She's 30, he's 60. And in my opinion, he's not a good person. We were hanging out recently. And later that day, she texted me, sorry, we can't be friends anymore, then blocked me on everything. I've tried everything to reach her. I even e-transferred her $10 just so I could include a message. And I've reached out to her friends and family at this point. I'm not sure what to do. Should I leave it alone and wait for her to come back if the relationship falls apart? Or should I keep trying to reach her and help her see what I believe is really going on?
3: So have you had conversations with any of your other friends who are still in contact with her?
2: So she kind of deleted everybody off of everything.
3: Oh, wow.
2: Yeah, I've been in contact with one of her old best friends, and we kind of got together to talk about it. But she was blocked on everything a few months back before I was. So
4: maybe, and on a good chance that she just doesn't want to be your friend, because even with what you wrote us, all you want to do is just tell her how much of a mistake she's making and how terrible the relationship is and how it's destined to fail. And nobody wants that in their life, right?

0: 100%. Yeah.
1: Yeah. Totally. Okay. So you understand her not wanting to talk to you.
0: 100%. I was concerned mostly before because, like, I hadn't said anything about her relationship when she cut me off.
2: Had other people said anything to her about this new relationship?
0: Beforehand, yes.
2: Okay. Oh, okay.
1: And what is it about this guy that you all don't like?
0: He's just very manipulative, very, like, she doesn't leave the house without him. It's very old school.
1: But is she happy?
0: It seems like she's happy, but I don't know. My friends and I are kind of like, she doesn't seem herself, if that makes sense.
1: This happens. I had this conversation with my kid a few years ago. Normally it happens when you're younger, which is, you know, somebody in the friend group gets a new boyfriend and they disappear, right? They go off to Boy Island.
0: For sure.
1: And when same thing happens to guys, they go off to Boob Island, though. They don't go to Boy Island. And they go off to Boy Island. And I was telling her, you just got to wait for them to sail back to shore. You know, like they're right now, they're on the vacation. They're with the new guy. They want to isolate. They want to do all this stuff. Eventually, you know, the all-inclusive is going to become, you know, really boring together. And they're going to want to reach out. And you know, everybody makes it back from Boy Island. But with this kind of situation, when you're adults, and, you know, especially with you saying that, you know, she's not acting like herself and she doesn't know what she wants and all this stuff. Like, maybe she just did want that and she just didn't want to tell you guys because you just judged the hell out of her.
0: Yeah, could be.
1: Right? Like, we all want different things in relationships. Like, some people want more traditional, some people want whatever. And the fact that she's 30 and he's 60, yeah, it's really weird. But, you know, other people have made that kind of thing work. And I think that, like, you just
0: got to leave it alone.
1: I think you just got to leave it alone.
0: Okay.
1: I don't know.
2: And wait for her to come back around because she might reach out to you at some point and say, hey, can we talk?
0: Well, maybe not after she hears me talking about it on the radio. But
1: yeah. Is this guy loaded?
0: No.
1: No. So what is it about him that she said she liked?
0: I don't know. She said she liked the older man. She liked that he was secure. She liked whatever, but I think he's not that secure, but it's okay. Yeah. She'll figure it out.
1: Has she had terrible boyfriends in the past?
0: Yeah.
1: Younger guys, guys her age, and they were all terrible, right?
0: Yeah.
1: So you know that about her.
0: Yeah, it's true.
2: And you've probably talked to her about all that stuff in the past as well. So here's another guy in her life that she knows that her friends, her closest friends, who she is supposed to trust, are just going to keep telling her why she's making another mistake.
0: It's true. So it's better to just be like, you know what? I'm not telling you guys anything.
1: And yeah. I'm curious because you ended this by saying, should I keep trying to reach her to help her see what I believe is really going on? What do you believe is really going on?
0: I think there's some emotional abuse going on behind closed doors.
1: But you have no evidence of that?
0: Not really evidence, no.
1: But why would you think that then?
0: Just from that, like past times when we were hanging out and like the things he would say when he would call her.
2: Well, I think you got to wait for her to come around and see if she reaches out to you. Yeah. And again, she's 30. 30. She's a grown adult.
0: Yeah, I know.
2: Right? I know. It sucks. You miss your friend and you want to connect. You want to talk. But at the same time, she doesn't want to because you guys are just going to do nothing but talk about why she's with this guy and all the wrong reasons, right?
0: Yeah, it's true.
1: Yeah. So. And it really sounds like you didn't really want to be her friend if she was dating this guy.
0: Maybe I didn't.
1: Like,
2: oh, damn.
1: Yeah. Girl. Like, that's what it's sounding like to me. Like, she just cut you off first.
0: It's true. Maybe she just, she got to it before I did.
1: I think that you're a little bit pissy about that. I really do. Like, that's what it sounds like to me.
2: That's what it is. Your friend dumped you before you could dump her.
0: Oh, I'm just butthurt.
1: Yeah, you are.
2: That's what it is.
1: For sure, that's what it is.
2: With enough conversation, we would get to the truth.
1: All right, Bailey.
0: Thank you, Roz and Mocha.
1: All right.
2: Love you, girl. Bye.
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1: Your choice could win you money.
2: Okay, we've got two coins. If they both land on tails, Steve, $400.

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2: Roz and Mocha's Vented Moments!
3: Get it off your chest.
4: Roz and Mocha's Vented Moments. Welcome to the show. Hello, are you there?
5: Yes, I am.
4: Okay, as you know, you could state your name, you could remain anonymous, but here's how Vented Moments works.
6: So you got something on your mind, you got something you got to get off your chest, off your back. Maybe it's an unpopular opinion, something you can't say to your family, friends, or coworkers. You come on this show and you vent. We give you the platform and the audience to just go for it. As always, you can choose to remain anonymous. Would you like to do that today, or you want to give your name?
5: I'll give you my name. It's Connor, and I think this opinion is shared by many, so I'm not afraid to put my name on it.
6: Okay, Connor, go ahead.
5: I think the amount of peanuts on top of a caramel drumstick ice cream needs to be investigated because it's criminally low nowadays.
6: Oh,
4: yes. Yo, my guy, you know what? I 100% agree with you, Connor.
6: This is known. I agree with you, Connor.
4: And may I take it a step further and tell you, I think there should also be more caramel inside of those drumsticks.
5: I completely agree.
6: How often are you guys eating these drumsticks?
4: Bro, they're like one of the greatest desserts, man. On a hot-ass day?
6: I never had one.
5: Yeah,
6: to be covered
5: if you saw
6: in
5: what
6: peanuts.
5: I look like, you wouldn't be surprised I've had a few drumsticks
6: in
5: my
6: day. Okay, fair.
4: All right, go ahead, Connor. What else?
5: I think if you Google a drumstick, they show the entire top part of chocolate covered edge to edge all the way around.
6: Yeah.
5: When you get a drumstick nowadays, it's like the reverse Picard. Only on top are there peanuts. It's insane.
6: Hold on. I got to see what one of these things looks like.
4: What a drumstick looks like, bro.
6: What is it called?
4: Just a Nestle drumstick.
6: Okay.
5: Nestle drumstick. I prefer the caramel ones. You can get original. You can get chocolate.
4: Me too.
6: I know these things. Okay.
4: Yeah, see?
6: Yeah.
4: But
6: yeah,
4: look at the picture, because Connor's right.
6: Oh, yeah. Oh,
4: like,
6: my God.
4: Covered in peanuts.
6: Oh, the picture, it looks like it was, like, so many peanuts.
3: Now there's, like, five.
5: This afternoon, when I have my afternoon drumstick, I'll take a picture. I'll send it to you guys. You'll see the difference.
6: Your afternoon drumstick? Please tell me there's not a morning drumstick.
5: Oh, I didn't think there'd be follow-ups to this vented moment.
6: My bad. Sorry.
4: Connor, how many drumsticks are you having in a day?
5: No, one drumstick a day. I'm not an animal.
6: Okay. It's the afternoon drumstick, not the drumstick. Okay, I gotcha.
5: It's more because it's the afternoon time. It feels more acceptable to be eating a drumstick.
6: Fair. Okay, so I don't know what they look like without the sort of propaganda marketing. Because they look like they're full of peanuts. Like even the picture on the cover of the photo. And is that shrinkflation? Because I know I've noticed everything. I went into the grocery store last week. And man, I've been buying baguettes at the same grocery store for the better part of 15 years. The baguettes have gotten, I don't mean a little shorter, I mean like 4 inches shorter.
5: Oh, yeah. That's definitely noticeable.
4: And you and I were talking recently, Roz, about the portion size of French fries served with the chicken fingers at a certain establishment.
6: Yes. Yeah.
4: And the fries portion have gotten smaller as well.
6: I know. That was one of the first things to go was the amount of fries they would throw on the plate. Because back in the day, you ordered chicken fingers, man. Sometimes you had to go digging for the last chicken finger underneath the fries.
4: Yeah, it's like a
6: I can see plate.
4: Yeah, it's not fair, right, Connor?
5: Oh, I agree. It's insane.
6: Bags of chips got smaller. Everything's got smaller. And you, no nuts.
5: No nuts.
6: No, I know. That's a shame, man. I'm sorry for you. I'm sure you really look forward to that afternoon drumstick, and then you open it up and you're thinking, hey, maybe, you know, we're out of the woods and you're going to get a good one, and then nothing, eh?
5: Yeah, nothing's even worse than when the bottom tip is broken off. I hate that.
3: Oh, that's the worst. I feel
5: that's
3: that.
5: Buyers beware. I understand that.
6: Is the whole cone full? Or is it an empty cone?
5: No, the whole cone is full with ice cream, vanilla ice cream from top to bottom. But the little bottom part is all chocolate. It's like a solid chocolate tip.
6: Oh.
5: So it's funny. When I was a little bit younger, I've been listening to you guys for a long time. I used to compare you guys to the different parts and pieces that made a drumstick. Because to me, the drumstick is the perfect dessert.
4: Wow. Okay. Wow. Can you go through how you would compare the Roz and Mocha Show to a Nestle drumstick?
6: Oh, no.
5: Mocha, you were the caramel center, the most important part. Because, you know, regular is fine. But caramel just makes the drumstick unique, you know?
4: Yep. Okay.
5: Shem, I believe he was the waffle cone that keeps the whole thing together.
6: My man.
5: A little sweet, but very reliable.
6: My man.
5: I just thought that was a nice touch. Roz was my favorite part. the peanuts on top, yeah. if we're being completely honest.
6: Right. The thing that everybody's mad at always.
5: that just happened to work out as life right. moved on. I wasn't right. going to yeah. argue with that
6: the
5: one.
6: The thing that some people are deathly allergic to. Yeah, I get it.
5: right?
6: I get it. Me. Yeah.
5: I think this is a fair comparison. And Maury was the chocolate coating that Roz's peanuts sit on top of.
6: Ew. Gross.
3: Fair.
6: Wow.
4: Fair. Maury's dream come true.
3: Fair. Can't argue with that.
5: There you go. Yeah.
6: It's a great vented moment.
4: Oh, wait,
6: man.
4: Hold on. We got to add Chloe. The vanilla ice cream.
5: Yeah. She could be the chocolate filled tip at the bottom of the cone. I can't think of anything that doesn't sound dirty, so I'm just going to stop at that comparison.
4: Bro, you shouldn't have said anything. Vanilla ice cream, man.
5: Vanilla ice cream. Yeah, that's it. That's better.
4: Right. You feel better now that you got that vented moment off your chest, Connor?
5: So much better. Yes. Yeah, thank you. And I'm glad more people will be aware of this problem.
6: It is. Sounds serious.
4: Thank you, Connor.
5: Thank you, guys. Appreciate it.
4: Later. Bye. Get on Vented Moments. Text us the word vent to 925-555.
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2: I was Stairmaxing last night.
3: Huh?
2: Staring at a wall for as long as I could. And I didn't even know I was doing it. Because my family's away, right? I'm alone. And I was watching something on television.
3: Okay.
2: And then I hit pause on the show because I wanted to hear if the dishwasher was still going. Right? Yeah. So, first of all, the excitement of my night was going to be emptying the dishwasher. Okay? So,
3: yeah.
2: So, I was sitting on the couch.
3: First of all, the dishes are clean. Second of all, they are warm.
2: Yes.
3: When they come out of the dishwasher,
2: yes.
3: Right?
2: Yes. So, I was sitting on the couch and I was actually getting pissy because I'm like, when's that thing going to be done already? Right? So, I put the dishwasher on and then I'm waiting for it. And then I'm watching a show and I hit pause on the show to be like, hey, can I at least get up and go and do something? Empty the dishwasher. And then I paused the show and the dishwasher was still on. And I was like, oh. And then I just, and then I said to myself, I was like, it can't be much longer, right?
3: Bro, your night is worse about the dishwasher?
2: Yeah.
3: If anyone needs a hobby, you, sir.
2: I had already done everything, right?
3: Like everything.
2: I had already done everything.
3: What time of night was this?
2: Like 8:30.
3: All right.
2: Right? You know?
3: Watch something on Netflix, bro.
2: I had already.
3: You've watched everything on Netflix?
2: No, but I had already watched something.
3: Okay, so it's 8:30.
2: It's 8:30. I had already been on my
3: computer. Your dishwasher's not done.
2: I had already done all the stuff I was going to do on my phone. Like, there was just nothing left to do, right?
3: Okay.
2: I had done everything.
3: Doom scroll?
2: No, I did already.
4: Go to bed early.
2: I wasn't going to do that. Come on. I was going to go to bed as soon as I finished emptying the dishwasher. That was the plan.
3: Okay.
2: Chloe.
3: So.
4: Well, just empty in the morning.
2: What a yes. Jesus. No, in the morning is when you empty the dehumidifier. Okay.
5: Bruh.
2: Okay. So anyway.

0: Oh, I hit pause on my show because the dishwasher was still going, and then I got mad. And then I was like, well, how long can that take? It's got to almost be finished, right? So I sat there, and I just sat there, and the show was paused, and I have the wall in front of me that I really like a lot, and I always just, and I stare at it.
1: What's a special wall?
0: It's just, it's brick. It's really, it's pretty. It's a pretty section of the living room, right? Oh,
2: I think there's some wealth.
0: Yeah.
1: So you are exposed brick on the inside the wealth of the home?
0: No, it's actually frick. Okay, it's fake brick, but it
1: still
0: it looks, yeah, you don't
3: never heard of that either.
1: Rich millionaire. Okay, so you're raw dogging the fake brick wall in the house.
0: Yeah.
1: For how long?
0: By the time I came to, because I heard the dishwasher beep,
1: yeah,
0: it had been 52 minutes.
2: What? Of staring at the wall.
0: Yes, ma'am.
2: What?
0: Yeah. Yeah, it was 52 minutes. Yeah.
2: What do you think about when you stare at the wall?
0: Nothing. I just stare. Like, that's, I couldn't even tell you what I thought about. It wasn't anything consequential. I wasn't like in deep thought. I wasn't upsetting myself like I sometimes do.
3: Do you just count?
0: Sometimes, no, but sometimes what I never, I don't want to tell you what I do.
1: Oh, okay. No, do it.
0: No, because it always starts off where I line up angles with things, right? So, okay, never mind. The corner of the wall, like there's a corner of the wall before you get to the brick, and then there's also like a picture frame on the other side, and I'll close one eye and then just tilt my head slightly and I'll line up the edges of the brick with the corner of the wall, and then I'll turn my head slightly more to try and get the corner of the picture frame in there so everything lines up in a perfect straight line. That can take 5 minutes just there.
4: Brian. Is he dumb?
1: Right. Oh, come up with a hobby.
0: That is.
1: That's your hobby?
0: Yes.
3: That sounds like a rich guy thing to do.
0: Oh.
3: <They're bored.
5: laughs> Roz and Mocha. Reloaded.
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2: Well,
3: don't bother with me. I'm still on island time.
4: We all got back from jamming in Jamaica with Roz and Mocha yesterday afternoon.
3: Mm-hmm.
4: What a time.
3: Big up redtag.ca. Cannot wait to do this again.
4: Yeah, it was great.
3: The group of winners were all wonderful. They're still there alongside DJ Climax.
4: Yeah, we left Climax there for them.
3: I believe they come back either tomorrow or Thursday.
5: Wednesday.
4: Yeah, tomorrow.
3: So tomorrow.
4: Yeah.
3: Yeah, it was a great time. The weather was like perfect.
4: Yeah.
3: It poured yesterday when we left. Mm-hmm. Our flight was actually delayed a little bit because of the rain.
4: Yeah. It was good though.
3: Yeah, it was a great time, man.
4: Yeah, I had a good time. It was nice. It was just nice to go in the ocean, like, you know.
3: Yeah.
4: I like that kind of stuff. I asked Mocha, we were walking down the beach like a couple, and
3: it's true.
4: And I asked Mocha, I was like, I go, what would it take for you to walk? Because when you walk into this one part of the beach where we were, because we were like pretty far, and it was like you were on sand, and then the water started, mm-hmm. and then in that water there was sand for about 6 feet, and then it was like just seaweed kind of thing,
3: yeah.
4: right? And I saw Mocha avoiding like walking in the water. And I was like, yo, how much to walk that 5 feet and put your feet into that seaweed? And bro, the look on this man's face. Like,
6: scared of it?
4: Oh my God.
5: Life flash.
4: Oh my God.
3: I'm a city guy, okay?
4: Like,
3: pool only. Like, hey, listen, I walked, right?
4: Yeah. Oh, I saw that. I know. I did.
3: My man I walked along the beach.
4: Yes. Yes.
3: Right? Feet in the water.
4: Yeah. Yeah.
3: But then, like, as soon as the part of the water gets a little dark and you see, like, movement, right? And you know it's not the water that's moving, it's a seaweed?
4: No. Yes.
3: I'm like, nah, man, I'm not getting pulled under.
4: No.
3: Pulled under?
5: By seaweed?
6: By grass.
5: It was the best.
3: It's like that scene in Star Wars when they're in the trash compactor.
4: Yeah.
3: Luke gets pulled under by the...
4: I got to go and get blood tests done today. My doctor sent me for a checkup. Nothing's going on. But I have to fast, right? Because I got to get this other stuff done too.
3: I got to fast.
4: So yesterday, while we were in Jamaica, I was looking at the time and I'm like, oh my God, I got to fast. And so we were in the airport lounge. And so the thing that I had right before I had to fast was 6 Jamaican patties.
3: Bravo, sir.
5: Amen.
4: 6!
3: Yeah, that's amazing.
5: With
3: 2 different hot sauces, too.
4: Yeah, yeah. Amazing. I had 6. Saw a video this morning of Chloe trying her first Jamaican patty.
6: Yes.
4: Up. Yeah. That was great.
6: It was very yummy.
4: Yes.
6: 10 out of 10.
4: Yes.
3: Sick.
4: Damn it, Maury, your biggest memory?
7: Oh, jumping into the ocean with Chloe, hand in hand.
4: Right. They had a floaty out in the ocean, and Maury was trying to get onto it, and oh my God. You ever seen those videos where there's like a little tiny baby penguin, and the whales are trying to eat it, and it tries its best to get on the back of like some fishing boat?
3: Sure.
4: Right? That was Maury trying to get on this floaty in the ocean. With no upper body strength
3: whatsoever.
4: It was one of the greatest things.
3: That's what you saw. It looked like Walking Dead. It was a zombie on the ground with like where it was just torso, no legs, right? pulling itself along the rope. That's what Maury looked like trying to get on the floaty. Anyway, yo, we got so much from our trip to play for you guys this week, but yeah. Roz and Mocha jamming in Jamaica with redtag.ca. We are back, baby.

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0: By the way, thunderstorms this afternoon, high of 27 degrees. It is 19 right now. 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

0: Budweiser Mocha, baby.
1: Okay. Randy!
2: Hello, yeah. Good morning, guys.
1: 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Welcome to Raza Mocha's Easy Money.
2: Thank you.
3: Randy, congratulations on getting on. All the hard work is now done. $500 up for grabs, Randy. All you have to do is pick the name either Roz or Mocha. We're going to spin the big wheel that we have in here. If it lands on the name you pick, the money's yours. But you have the chance to try and double that up for $1,000. And all you got to do is pick double your money. And there's one spot on the wheel for double your money. But if you pick it, we spin it, and you hit it, we'll give you a grand. Only thing, Randy, you don't want to do is land on bust, because if that happens, you get nothing, and we reset the jackpot back down to $100. So, Randy, what are you going to do? Is it going to be Roz, Mocha, or are you going to try and double it up?
2: Let's go for a Mocha.
3: Okay.
1: All right, my guy.
0: Randy!
1: On the count of three, Randy. Yellow. Spin that wheel. One, two, three.
2: Spin that wheel.
0: There we go, Randy.
4: Come on, Mocha.
2: Let's go. Start
4: the roll. Come on, Randy. Come on, baby.
0: Oh.
1: Dude.
2: Oh.
1: You were so close. So close. Oh. Oh.
3: Landed on Roz, Randy.
2: Oh.
3: And it just skipped.
2: Thank you so much.
3: It just skipped past double your money as well.
2: Oh, so, all right.
3: Yeah, sorry, brother.
2: Thank you.
1: Okay. All right, man. You have a good day.
2: You too. Thanks.
1: We'll try this again tomorrow, where the new jackpot will be $600.
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2: What up, y'all?
3: What up?
2: How are you?
3: Oh, man. I love going to the beach. We were just in Jamaica for Roz and Mocha's Jam in Jamaica. But finding sand everywhere for the following week, once you're back, is rough.
2: Where was the first place you found sand after we got back?
3: See, the problem is that I was wearing pants, right? Like, I had these just like loose pants on. But I rolled up the bottom.
2: Okay.
3: And that's a sand catcher.
2: Yes.
3: Right? So as soon as you unroll that, all the sand just goes everywhere.
2: Was it like in your luggage and stuff?
3: No, it was at home. It was when I got home. And then I tried to sweep it up. And then so this morning, I'm like, I get out of bed and I'm just like walking on sand. And now I can feel like I got sand in my shoe.
2: Oh, that sucks.
4: Yeah, my sock was full of sand.
3: Why were you wearing socks?
4: I was on the beach with Chloe and took my running shoes off to do like a jumping photo. And I had socks on.
3: Maury and Chloe together.
2: Why didn't you take your socks off after you took off your shoes?
4: No, I did. And I shoved them into my shoes. But then to put my shoes back on, I had to put my socks on. Yeah. And my foot goes into the sand.
3: Why are you wearing socks?
4: Well, we were having mimosas.
3: Yeah.
4: And like, so we walked down to the beach.
3: Dressed. I'm not questioning.
5: What's that to do with running shoes?
3: I'm not questioning why you went to the beach.
4: Oh.
3: I'm questioning why you were at a resort wearing socks.
4: Oh, for, you know, those cool mornings that never happened.
3: But this was nighttime.
4: No, we went in the morning.
3: Oh, but
2: it was like 35 degrees in the morning.
3: 35 degrees.
4: I know, but inside is freezing with the air conditioning.
5: This is the same guy who was wearing jeans and a long sleeve shirt.
3: Maury showed up to the flight wearing a thermal Henley and Wranglers jeans. with socks and shoes.
2: And then as soon as we landed, when you step outside, like inside the airport, you could feel the heat.
3: I've never seen anybody look like they accidentally wound up on a flight to Jamaica before.
2: More than
3: Maury did.
2: Yeah.
3: It was so wild.
2: Yeah, Home Alone stuff.
3: And Maury and Chloe together, Maury looks like her dad. Who's in charge of her social media. Like, it looks like they went through a divorce and Maury's now really trying to like rebond with his adult daughter.
2: Things
3: didn't go well. He disappeared for a lot of years. Because when you see the two of them together, like the red hair and the red hair, right? God. And Maury,

0: side Chloe, like you like it, I know more you think you look young, but when you're actually with Chloe, like you look older. Like you look like
1: he's
0: her
1: my
0: dad.
1: Dadager.
0: We were, yes, he's the dadager.
2: We were
0: Maury taking pictures of Chloe.
2: We were narrating this with your hand.
0: Oh my god.
2: Right? We're standing there. Oh. We're just like narrating the entire encounter when they're like 10 feet away and Maury's taking a photo of Chloe. And we're saying things like, we have to take this photo so I can send it to your mother.
0: So we walked, Moke and I walked into the airport lounge and she was like, are you here to meet your people? And we were like, yeah. And she's like, oh, which group is it? Moke is like a group of like five. And then the woman goes, a very little guy, right? And Moke goes, yup, and he's here with his daughter. And she goes, the redheaded girl?
3: It's Roz and Mocha.
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2: All right, we're going to play Roz and Mocha's Heads Up once again at 8 o'clock. Sorry, 7 o'clock and 8
0: yes.
2: and 9.
0: Yes.
2: But your first gameplay is at 7. We got $200 to give away. We'll hook you up with a new keyword. All you have to do is text that keyword plus heads or tails, because that's what it is, a game of heads and tails.
0: That's it.
2: And we battle it out at 7 a.m., okay? 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
2: Happy belated birthday going out to Malia, who celebrated her 10th birthday yesterday.
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2: 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And Malia now listens to the podcast.
3: Amazing.
2: So happy birthday, Malia. Sending you lots of love from the Roz and Mocha show. Okay?
3: Hey, Mocha.
2: Yeah.
3: Are you ready?
2: Yeah, baby.
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3: Nick Reiner, who is the son of the late Rob and Michelle Reiner, who he allegedly killed, he wants his money, his inheritance from the trust from his parents so he can hire top-notch lawyers for his legal defense.
5: God. Absolutely not.
3: So he's requesting the distribution of money that he says is owed to him when he was 30, although he's 32 now and didn't receive it. He tried to hire a top-notch lawyer named Alan Jackson, and then he wound up, I guess, leaving the case. And the trustee who is in charge of the money, Nick, is now suing them, I guess, saying that time is of the essence, and that he explained that he needed Alan Jackman to avoid, quote, further jeopardizing my defense in this criminal matter.
2: Oh, my God.
3: The papers say that his parents set up the trust in 1992 for Nick, his brother Jake, and their other sibling Romy. The filing states that Nick currently has no other source of funding for his legal fees or basic support while he is behind bars. I cannot, oh my.
2: Bruh.
3: If you set up a trust for your kid and then your kid kills you and they use your money to fund their defense...
2: I don't know
3: if there's a worse way to go down, to end it, to have it all end.
2: I know.
3: I don't know if that's going to happen. It's his money. He's owed.
5: He's supposed to get it before they die, two years ago.
3: Yeah, so, and I don't think the siblings aren't going to pay, but I don't think the siblings are standing in the way.
2: Oh.
3: Yeah.
2: That's messed up.
3: Yeah, that's messed up.
2: Mm-hmm.
3: I want my inheritance from the people that I allegedly murdered so I can hopefully get off.
2: No,
3: right?
2: That ain't it.

0: my God. The new trailer for, I guess, season 5 of The Bear. They crank these seasons out,
1: Is this the last season or not?
0: Yeah, it's the last season.
2: Very last one.
3: Chef, you good? Just take a breath. Listen to the pan. You hear the music? It's our last day. We're out of time.
4: I'm not giving up. We're going to keep operating.
5: Richard, I am selling the building.
2: That's a great trailer, by the way.
6: This bad restaurant is flooded. Deliveries cut us off.
7: We're going to run out of food.
8: Everything's either going to be okay.
4: No, stop!
6: Or not.
0: Only love. Yeah, I think I stopped watching season... Was it season 3 that I stopped watching?
2: Yeah.
0: Maybe? Something like that. I didn't get to the end of the season.
2: Well, things have been going downhill with the restaurant, and they're getting even worse now.
1: Do you ever see people eat at the restaurant?
0: You do.
1: Oh,
0: yeah, you do. You do, for sure. That was the one thing the food stuff I really liked about the show. The storytelling, it sort of took a turn for me. It was a way that they were telling the stories that just kind of threw me off a little bit.
2: Well, I'm looking forward to it. June 25th, by the way.
0: Yes. Madonna released a short film called Confessions 2, and the short film is like 10, 13 minutes.
2: Okay.
1: It's 18 minutes and it's to promote the new album.
0: So there's 6 new songs in this short film. There's I Feel So Free, Bring Your Love, which is the duet with Sabrina Carpenter. There's Good for the Soul, One Step Away, Danceteria, and Read My Lips. Sabrina Carpenter's in the video. Benedict Cumberbatch is in the video. Kate Moss is in the video. Here's a little bit of that.
6: DJ
0: and
6: the cocaine.
0: Yeah.
1: It was epic.
2: Did she just say the DJ and the cocaine?
0: Yes. Yeah. It's a really horny video too, right?
1: Like, oh my God. Yeah. There's Grindr logos all over it.
0: Yeah.
2: Yeah. Yeah, you would recognize.
1: I had to look it up.
0: I just wish the music was good. That's all.
1: But wait, it is.
0: It's not. It's not. That ain't it. But believe me, there's nothing Madonna would love more than to have a, top 5 pop hit. This ain't it. She's working with people that are not. She shouldn't be.
2: Oh, terrible.
0: Which one's this? Good for the Soul?
2: Yeah. Oh, yikes.
0: Hold on. Keep playing that.
2: Yeah?
0: Yeah.

0: super fan, but just as someone who knows what Madonna is capable of, this ain't it. You have to admit, this song ain't it,
1: but the one that she does with Sabrina Carpenter is really good.
0: I mean. But this ain't it. What's she doing? What's she doing this for?
1: Like,
0: this
1: there stuff? Are some really good songs on the new album.
0: But you're saying that as a super fan, though. Like, this ain't
1: But I
0: it.
1: Can't say it as a non-super. Like, I am a fan, and I like it. Yeah. So she's doing it for me. Thanks, Madonna.
0: Quickly, before we go, hold on. There was one more thing I wanted to do. Just give me one second. Oh, my God, my computer. I swear to God. Shut up, Shem.
2: I didn't even say that was me. Oh, sorry. Oh, man. I mean, shut up, Shem.
0: Listen, I know, okay? I know. I should know the snorts by now, having worked on this show for as
1: like
0: long
1: we
0: as
1: we... all have our own
0: as,
1: sounds.
0: As long as we have. I don't even think it was consequential. Hold on here. Oh, here, Mocha. This is what I wanted to do.
3: Yes.
0: Mocha, huge Back to the Future fan. Michael J. Fox is celebrating his birthday today. Mocha, how old is Michael J. Fox?
3: Michael J. Fox
0: how
3: is
0: old
3: 62?
0: Is 65.
3: Oh, I was going to say 65.
0: Natalie Portman is celebrating her birthday today. How old is Natalie Portman, Mocha?
3: Queen Amidala from Star Wars.
0: Yes.
3: Is 42 years old.
0: 45. Okay. Johnny Depp is celebrating his birthday today, Mocha. How old is Johnny Depp?

0: Jack Sparrow.
1: Yes.
0: Is.
1: How old is Johnny Depp?
0: 66 years old.
1: 63 years old. How old is Donald Duck, Mocha? How old is Donald Duck today?
0: Donald Duck is... Donald Duck is 83 years old.
1: Incorrect. Higher.
0: Yeah, higher.
1: Yes. Yes.
0: Donald Duck is 94 years old.
1: 92. Oh. I just wanted to hear you do that.
2: Can you try and say a word while doing it?
0: Nope.
1: This isn't good enough for you, Maury.
2: No, I was trying to see if you could enough? I could do a word. Like.
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2: Snooki from Jersey Shore is back, y'all.
3: Snook? What's she doing?
2: Yeah, she got a new TV show debuting later this year on Crave called Snooki, the Paranormal Rookie.
3: Hold on
4: Perfect
3: a second.
4: Perfect for this.
3: Hold on a second.
2: Snooki explores Canada's most haunted locations.
3: Canada's?
2: Yeah. She crosses the border and links up with a couple of other, you know, professionals in the paranormal world who often go and explore.
3: So Snooki is the Canadian ghost hunter?
4: Are there lots of ghosts here?
3: I mean, I imagine.
5: I hope not.
2: Damn, Amori catching up with the one and only Snooki.
4: Oh my God. Is it Snooki right here? Oh my God.
6: Yes, Queen. Hi, Queen.
4: Yes, Queen.
6: Yes, happy Pride.
4: Happy Pride. Oh my God. Love you.
6: Same. Love you.
4: This is the perfect show for Snooki. You're hunting for ghosts. Yes. This is incredible. Yes. What makes you the perfect person for this show?
6: So I tried to pitch a show for like 3 years. I've always felt things as a kid, always been intuitive. I opened my third eye, and I was starting to like read people. Like my Uber driver's drunk from the club. And I'm getting things right, and I'm like, oh my God, I think I'm a medium. So I kind of wanted to practice my skills, and I got a great team here from Canada. I have Missy, Todd, and Kevin, and we just had a freaking blast doing this. It was scary. We felt ghosts. I had spirit juice, so when I got nervous, I would drink wine, and it would kind of give me like liquid courage to face the ghosts in the dark. So it was a great show.
4: And tell me about your last paranormal experience. When was the last time you actually saw a ghost, experienced a ghost?
6: Oh, well, our last ghost hunt, I don't know where it's going to land in the season, but I saw like a figure floating, and then somebody was touching my back, and my hair moved like this out of nowhere. So I got touched a lot.
2: Come on, Snooki.
3: Come on now. I love Snooki.
4: Was the Jersey Shore house haunted?
6: Yeah, with regret. Oh. Not spookies.
4: Who on the Jersey Shore cast

0: would be a good ghost? Like, not a good ghost, but play a good ghost. Like, if they died, I'm not wishing death upon anyone, but who would be a good ghost?
1: I feel like I would be a great ghost.
0: Really?
1: I would haunt all my friends. I would love to haunt everybody. I can't wait to die. Well, no. Wow. When I do die.
0: What?
1: When I do die in heaven, I'm going to leave a little bit, and I'm going to haunt everyone.
2: Because yeah, it's that easy, right?
3: This is Snooki, by the way. We all know and love her from Jersey Shore. She's got a new paranormal show debuting on Crave later this year called Snooki, the Paranormal Rookie.
0: Do ghosts fart?
1: Do ghosts fart? I don't think so, no. Because I feel like they don't really, like, have gas. They don't eat.
0: So ghosts don't fart, then they don't pee, they don't poo?
1: No, yeah, they don't do anything. They just fly around.
0: Mm-hmm. Do you ever have sex with a ghost?
3: Oh, God.
1: I mean, if I'm single, but I'm not.
0: But would you? Like, if you were single, you would?
1: Maybe. Is
0: really?
1: That a thing? Can you have sex with a ghost?
0: I think so.
1: Would you have sex with a ghost?
0: If I wasn't married to my husband, I think...
1: Exactly.
0: Okay, if it was a hot ghost. Like, we have to... It's a hot...
1: It's still cheating, though. Because you cheated with a ghost.
0: Oh, good question. Is having sex with a ghost cheating?
3: Yes.
1: Yes. Yes.
0: Really?
1: Yes.
0: How do you figure?
1: Because you're still, like, doing it. You're still feeling great, and it's not with your man.
4: Yeah, but I don't think it's cheating.
5: But why would you even ask the question?
4: To make sure it's okay.
2: God, you really need to cover, like, you need to know if everything is, huh?
3: Yeah.
4: We're now at ghosts.
3: Like, how desperate do you have to be?
2: Please, somebody just say no to that question. Yeah. Is it cheating?
3: Oh, man, we thank Snooki. Her new show called Snooki, the Paranormal Rookie, will debut on Crave later this year.
6: It's Roz and Mocha. The-

0: Wazamoka's heads up. We are going to play that game in 3 minutes. Get ready for that keyword.
1: Roz and Mocha.
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0: tonight. 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Let's get two of you on the radio, okay?
1: And those two will go heads up in a game of heads or tails. Two coins will drop. If you're playing for heads, you need them to come down heads, heads. Same thing, tails, tails. $200 up for grabs. If nobody wins, we take that $200, add it back into the jackpot for the next gameplay, which happens in less than 1
0: That's a different game, Don.
1: That's a very different game. I don't know how to play. That's different rules.
0: Not it.
1: Hang on.
0: Anyway, I will not.
1: Also, for that game, it's also going head to head with somebody else. But it's not this game that we're playing now. This is heads up.
0: Yeah, shut up.
1: $200
0: man.
1: Up for grabs. Okay.
0: That's goal plus heads or goal yes. plus tails to 925.
1: I don't know how that happened.
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0: Odashika and Denise. Good morning. It's Roz and Mocha.
1: Good morning.
2: Good morning.
3: All right. So, Odashika, you are playing for heads, correct?
2: Yeah. Yes.
3: Denise, you're playing for tails?
4: Yes.
3: Okay. So, two coins will drop. Odashika, you need them to come down heads, heads. Denise, mm-hmm. you need them to fall tails, tails. If that happens, the winner gets $200. Odashika and Denise, are you ready?
4: Yes, we're ready. Yes.
0: On the count of three, y'all got to yell out, shake it, baby, shake it. One, two, three.
2: Shake it, baby, shake it, baby, shake. Shake it, baby, shake it. Shake it, baby, shake it. Shake
3: it, baby, shake it. Shake it, baby, shake it. Shake it, baby, shake it. Yeah, girl.
5: Tails.
0: Oh, good luck, Denise.
6: Shake it, baby, shake it. Shake it, baby, shake it, baby, shake it, baby, shake it. Shake it, baby, shake it, baby, shake it, baby, shake it.
5: Tails. Winner. Winner.
0: Here you go, Denise. You just won $200 with Roz and Mocha's heads up.
4: Wow, that's amazing. I never get through.
3: Odashika, thank you so much, love.
4: Yeah, thank you.
0: Okay. Sorry, Denise, what happened? You're sitting
4: I'm driving my son to school, and I'm like, calling, texting. I never get through anyway. And we both, as soon as they call, I'm like, oh my gosh, we're through.
0: Okay, what are you going to do with the money? $200?
4: Well, my son too, so I have to share it with him.
3: That's a shame.
0: Yeah. How old is he?
4: He's 18, turning 19.
0: Oh, what's he going to spend it on? Weed?
4: I don't know, Georgie. What are you going to spend it on?

0: I don't know.
1: Weed.
0: I'm going to shave it.
2: Uh-huh.
3: Sure, Val.
2: Yeah.
0: He's going to save it and just use mommy's money.
2: Yeah, there you go. Smart. Yeah. Smart kid.
3: Denise is going to put you on hold, and you're going to collect that cash, okay?
0: Yes, thank you.
3: All right. New jackpot, $100. Next gameplay happens at 8 a.m. with a new keyword as well for Rozumoka's Heads Up. Joe Bros, only human. This is Kiss. Good morning.

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1: 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That's what's up.
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0: Roz and Lopez DM deep dive. I regret this already.
1: Yes, the DMs that you send in to us through any of the Kiss social accounts make their way to Chloe, who then brings them to the show.
2: Chloe, what do we got in the DMs today?
3: Miles asks, the whole show is in an elevator together and it gets stuck. What would happen? How do you think everyone would react?
1: First thing I would do is pop open that little door underneath all the numbers, and there's usually like a telephone receiver. Pick that up and see if anyone answers on the
2: you
1: other
2: think
1: side.
2: That, you think that elevators still have telephone receivers in them?
1: The yes, one in our
2: do.
1: Building, do.
2: Do they really?
1: Yeah, yes,
2: they
1: yeah.
2: do. They do? Who does it? Who's on the other end of that,
4: Security.
2: Though?
4: Security.
1: Yeah. And you're supposed to let them know. That's the first thing I would do.
2: And then what? Let's say, okay, let's get past the initial that. Mm. Let's say we're stuck in an elevator and we know, we call security and they're like, hey, we'll get you guys out. It's going to be 4 hours.
1: Oh my God. Yeah.
2: Okay. Now, how are people reacting based on what you know of everybody in the room?
3: Oh.
2: Shem's going to start sweating.
3: Yeah, Shem's sweating.
1: Immediately.
2: Right?
1: Shem's you know
3: sweating.
1: What though?
2: Sure.
1: Roz, yeah. I think you're going to yeah. start sweating too. Because you run hot as well. And especially yeah. in a small space
2: yeah.
1: like that with three other people, you're yes. going to start sweating.
2: I'd piss. I'd have to pee for sure.
1: Yeah.
2: For
1: you know what
2: sure
1: I would do though?
2: I would have to pee.
1: If you had to pee,
2: yeah,
1: I would suggest climbing through the roof. You know, there's
2: no
1: panel?
2: There's no hatch. Nothing. That
1: there's
2: doesn't
1: no
2: exist in this elevator.
1: Oh,
2: no,
1: buddy.
2: There's nothing. We're in the box. We're in the box. I think what I would do is I would wrestle Dammit Maury. And I would take Dammit Maury's shirt off his back. And I would ball it up and whiz into that. So it didn't hit the floor.
4: Why do you use your own
2: wall.
4: Shirt? No,
2: because why would I pee in my shirt? I pee in Shem's mopping his own body down. Yeah. I don't want to put that
1: wants,
2: near me.
1: He don't want a soaking wet t-shirt.
2: No,
1: ready.
2: No.
4: Yeah, but then you have to spend the next 4 hours looking at me shirtless.
2: That's fine.
1: No, I'll make
2: That's
1: you fine. Turn around yeah. and face the corner.
2: Yeah, no. No, I'd give it back to you to put it back on. No, I think that Shem would start sweating. I'd start sweating too. I would definitely have to pee.
1: Yeah.
2: I think that Maury would...
4: I'm going to be the calmest of y'all.
3: Really?
4: I'll just sit down on the floor and wait.
1: Yeah, I'm also... You know what? I may just lean my head up against the wall and close my eyes.
2: Mm-hmm.
1: I'd probably fall asleep,
4: I'm
1: guys.
4: I'm not going to panic.
2: Mm-hmm.
3: I'd be panicking. Like, high
1: What
3: key.
1: Would you do?
3: Like, hyperventilate and cry.
1: Really? Are you, like, claustrophobic?
3: I'm not claustrophobic, but if, like, we're high up and it gets stuck... That's what freaks me out.
1: Okay.
2: No, Maury, you would not be doing that because I'm going to tell you exactly why. Exactly why. Because you would be like, oh, I'm just going to be so zen. And then you'd realize that we have no way of contacting the outside world. Let's just say our cell phones don't work. And Matthew's expecting you to be home to look after the dog.
1: Oh, yeah.
4: Yeah, that would do it.
2: Yeah.
3: Yeah, then you'd
2: and you have no way of, and you are literally not going to be home for 6 hours. So Matthew.

0: There's a good chance Matthew gets home before you.
1: And you never want that.
0: And you never want that.
2: And your dog cannot yes. be left alone for more than 3 hours.
0: Yes. Maury would be on the phone, on that phone with security every 2 minutes.
2: How about now?
1: Can't I just ask security, hey, here's his number. Call him. Tell him I'm stuck in an elevator.
0: No, I wouldn't allow. I would slap the phone out of your hands. They're not allowed. We're not allowed to use it for personal reasons, okay? Because then we're all going to have to pass on messages.
2: Next DM, please, Chloe.
3: Nicole says, so my nickname is also Troll.
2: Hey.
3: And not my choice. Someone spelled my name wrong one time, Nichol, and one of my friends saw it and proceeded to call me Nat King Chol, and then Chol, and then Chol Slaw. My nickname has now evolved into just Slaw, which is the absolute worst.
2: Damn, Chol, you're not alone.
0: Can I tell you that in my head, I don't call you Chol?
3: That's good.
0: Because when I write your name, autocorrect changes it. If I try and write Chol, C-H-O-L-E,
3: yeah.
0: my phone corrects it to C-H-I-L-E, which is chili.
2: Or child.
0: Right. No, chili. So in my head, I call you chili. Right? Like always, because I always have to correct it, right? And so I will see in the message, I'm like, I'll be like writing something and I'm like, oh, chili. Right?
3: Chili.
0: Yeah.
2: No, I still like Chol.
0: Yeah. But in my head, you're always going to be chilly.
3: I prefer that over Chol, anyways. Yeah.
2: Or child. Next DM, please.
3: Christy asks, have you guys seen the movie Obsession yet?
0: No.
3: Thoughts?
0: Want to.
2: So do I. I've been hearing so much about this.
0: Yeah.
2: And over the weekend, I was talking to my sister Lisa, and she was like, even in the movie theater, I was freaking out, and so many people were freaking out over, she didn't say what scene.
3: There was
2: she was
3: a
2: just
3: scene.
2: Like, a scene.
3: Yeah.
2: She's like, that everyone who saw the movie, everyone's talking about. And I'm like, okay,
3: yeah.
2: I'm staying away from all spoilers. I'm staying away from anything and everything Obsession, and I need to go watch this movie.
0: Yeah.
3: It's really good.
0: Yeah.
2: Did you see it, Joel?
3: Yeah, I did.
2: Oh,
3: yeah.
2: Okay.
0: What's up, Maury?
1: I'm waiting to see it.
0: Yeah.
1: When I go to Ottawa this summer, because there's a man that runs an actual movie theater out of a barn.
0: Oh, my God.
3: Oh, God.
1: And that would be a place to see that. So that's what I'm waiting for, to see it in a barn in Ottawa.
0: Things I would never do. Am I right, Sham?
4: In a barn?
0: In a barn.
2: Me?
0: Yeah. I'm gonna drive to a different province,
2: yeah.
0: go and meet the guy in the barn.
2: Bro, is this Sinners?
0: Get out. There is no chance.
2: Thank you, everyone, for all of your DMs. Our social media accounts are wide open for you to reach out. So anything you want to know or any comment that you have, feel free to hit us up, because Chloe gets them and brings them to the show where we get to discuss. That was wonderful today, Chol.
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0: Roz and Mocha's Fix My Life.
1: What advice can you guys give me?
2: Okay, so my question is...
3: Got a problem you can't fix.
0: Roz and Mocha got you.
4: Hey, Frank.
5: How's it going?
4: Good, man. It's Roz and Mocha. Why are you on FML today, bro?
5: From family chaos to total silence. Now what?
6: Oh, man. Frank, you wrote us this. Hey, Roz and Mocha, fix my life. I need help starting over. My wife and I have a daughter, and we are going on a brief hiatus, and I am moving into my own place for a short amount of time. I hope.

0: have?
1: So obviously she won't be paying anything being with her mom. And I am looking for something extremely cheap. And hopefully, like I said, temporary. So hopefully that's not going to be the problem.
0: But you guys are going to be paying, like, if you're paying for everything, you're still paying the mortgage on the home or rent, whatever it is that you guys have. And then you're going to be paying rent for your own place.
2: No, are you guys getting rid of your apartment?
1: Yeah. Like, we have a house, and this will be the first time we've ever rented. So we sold our house. We're out at the end of the month. So it hasn't undergone yet, but it will be.
2: So you guys had a house, and you sold the house.
1: Yep.
2: Because you couldn't keep up with the mortgage payments and everything else? Is that the deal? Right. You were up for renewal, I'm guessing. You're one of those?
1: Yes, sir.
2: Yeah. Okay. Hmm. And other than that, is the relationship okay?
1: We're okay. I guess, like, there's been some things in our relationship that hasn't gone to plan. I don't want to say too much.
2: But you guys aren't, like, you're not headed for divorce. Like, you guys want to be together?
1: We do.
2: Are we seriously at a point, right? I hope people are listening to this right now. I hope the people that think that this country is on the right track, because I saw a poll saying that the numbers of people that think Canada is really headed on the right track right now. I hope you're listening to this. We're talking to a guy right now who's got a wife and a kid, and the financial trouble of, and you both work, right?
1: Yep.
2: Okay. The financial trouble that a couple with one child gets into, as far as how expensive life is and the mortgages and the interest rates and the renewals and all of this stuff, in order to do the best thing for your family has to split up?
1: Pretty much.
2: That's crazy.
0: But doesn't it make more sense, if you guys sold the home, for you not to move into a smaller place?
2: That's what he's doing.
0: Wait, sorry, I'm confused.
2: Okay, they live in a house.
0: Yeah.
2: They sold the house.
0: Yes.
2: The wife is going to live with her mother. He's going to live in a tiny one-bedroom apartment.
0: Okay, that's what it is. When you said she is living with her mom, I thought you meant your daughter is going to be living with your mom.
2: I thought we were going down the path of you
0: guys are taking a hiatus from the marriage because there are problems and you're trying to fix... See what you can do to fix the marriage.
1: It's a little bit of both.
2: It all initiates from the stress of the finances, is what I'm guessing.
0: Have you guys done, like, put the finances aside, right? Because we were also talking about your marriage and your relationship with your family, with your daughter. Have you and your wife gone through couples counseling? Have you gone down that road?
1: So I suggested it a while ago, and she said, in order to fix us, we need...

0: person that I'm talking to. Like, it just, and then I enter that merry-go-round cycle of, like, you know, I go to another therapist and then I got to start for 2 weeks talking about my entire past again. Yeah. And then I,
1: and you know what though, man, you're not the only one. I've heard from multiple people that sometimes it takes like five different visits to five different therapists before they find someone who is right for them. So if you're determined, dude, and you want to get this done and you want to fix your family and fix that relationship, I say go and talk to every single therapist that you can find until you find one that you can trust and you feel comfortable with. Okay. So there's that. I guess the conversation needs to happen between you and your wife as to how you explain things to your daughter. How old is she, your daughter?
0: She is five.
1: Like, what's that conversation been as to why you aren't moving in with them at grandma's house?
0: So it's so weird because it's a weird dynamic of something I would never, ever thought I would talk about or even have to explain to a child, let alone mine. It's just like, hey, buddy, like, well, I'm just going to go live over here for a little bit. We're just going to save money. We said we've just called it like we just got to figure some things out as adults. And
2: Frank, are you and your wife, is that how you're framing this with each other, that we need to just be apart for a while to save money? Like, is that the main thing that you guys discuss?
0: No, it's being apart so that we can kind of find ourselves to come back together as a stronger couple.
2: But the reason you guys are falling apart is because of the financial strain.
0: It's financial stress. If you were marital stress.
2: Yeah, okay. But if your finances were in much better shape, right?
0: Yeah.
2: Your marriage would be in much better shape, is what you're saying.
0: 100%.
2: Okay.
1: And you want to know how you could still like be that dad to your daughter. Is there an opportunity, like, have you guys talked about every day you still have dinner together? Every time that there is an activity, I don't know if she's in, you know, any after school sports or anything like that, you are there. You still do all the family things.
0: On the weekends, I wouldn't miss a thing.
1: You still spend time together. Or does your wife not want that? Or do you not want that?
0: She wants it. She wants it. And so do I. I want to be at everything I possibly can.
1: Mm-hmm. Okay.
2: I think that the conversation that you guys need to have is that you're carrying a lot of weight and there's a lot of stress and you're taking it out on each other and you're taking it out on yourselves. And the reality is if you guys see a future with each other, the only way you're going to get through this is together, not alone.
0: Yeah. Well, that's why I called.
1: I'm sorry you're going through this, Frank. That's tough, dude.
0: It's all good, brother.
3: All right, man.
1: All right. All the best. We'll check in with you in a few months to see how things are going. Okay.
0: All right, boys.
1: All right. All right. Thanks, man.
0: See you guys.
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2: Hey, how you doing? How you doing? We are the Roz and Mocha Show. Great to be here. We are back from J.A. Chummy, huh? Shout out to the Flaming Romos who are still out there, along with RedTag.ca. DJ Climax is hanging out there with them as well. It was a great time. But your boyfriends are back.
3: There's so much fun stuff on Instagram right now.
2: Yeah.
3: Go and check that out. It's a lot of fun.
2: By the way, after 8 o'clock, we're going to play audio from when Shem and Dammit Maury once again went to get a massage.
3: Couples massage.
2: Yeah. Maury said this.
4: What is that lump?
2: At one point.
3: Oh, wow.
2: Shem also said this.
5: Oh, you can even go harder.
2: Right? And also, Shem said this, which I've heard from other people that he's been known to say in the past as well.
6: Yeah, I've got nothing there.
3: Wow. Yeah.
6: Unbelievable. Right?
3: Yeah, that's a shame.
2: Yeah, spoiler alert. He also said,
6: open me right up.
2: So, anyway.
3: Wow. Oh my God. Wow. No judging, though.
2: No judging. No. Judge free zone.
3: Hey, Mocha.
2: Yeah.
3: Are you ready?
2: Yeah.
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3: New York Knicks lost last night.
2: Oh, man. Dude. That wasn't supposed to happen.
3: 115-111.
9: Well, some of the crowd now heading for the exits.
3: Yep.
9: Brunson's looked like I'm going to lob it. Nope. Ananobi. Corner three. Fires away. Shot's no good. And the Spurs win. What a response from San Antonio. They do it again. An inspiring road win. And they are right back in the series. The Knicks lead cut 2-1.
3: Knicks had their 13-game winning streak come to an end, which was the second longest in NBA playoffs history, by the way.
2: Yeah.
3: Dammit Maury catching up last night on the phone. He was just working the phones, calling all. We've had lots of Knicks fans on the show before, and their energy levels are what makes them great. That's why
2: Absolutely. We
3: put so many Knicks fans on this show, because there's just something about a New York fan at the height, the peak of excitement that makes it awesome. The flip side of that, however.
10: Oh, my God. Hello.
11: Oh, no. New York Knicks super fans. What happened?
10: I'm miserable, but we fought hard, you know?
2: Oh, no.
10: We played a really good game. I'm miserable right now, bro. New Yorkers are Knicks. Like, we don't consider ourselves fans. You know what I'm saying? So it's like it hits home, dude. It's, you know, we feel it just as the people feel it on the court. It's like you got to be quicker than that, you know? Like,
12: all I can say is my mayor is still Muslim. My bagels are still Jewish. We're keeping this run alive because it's Knicks in f***ing five, bro. That's all I can say. We coming back strong. We coming back with a win. We taking that 3-1 lead. You know what I'm saying?
13: I think this goes all the way. The game 7, we ended ceremony. Yeah, Knicks fans are spoiled, but, you know, the real Knicks fans know the real. We got to take the good with the bad.
10: It's a battle. They won one battle, but they didn't win the war. It's just one game. But remember, at the end of the day, we're going to go on top.
11: Go, Knicks, go?
10: Come on, go, Knicks, go. We're not worried about nothing.
3: No?
10: I told them, we're not worried about no aliens, because aliens versus robots, and we're going to terminate them aliens.
3: All right.
10: Oh, my God. Hello.
2: Our bagels are still Jewish.
3: Ariana Grande and Ethan Slater broke up. I guess they were together for a while. They were both married when they met, and then they ended their marriages, and then they got together. However, they still stand by the story that there was no overlapping on either couple's part.
2: Damn.
3: Police. So 3 years, there you go. People say they've actually been broken up for quite a while. Rosie O'Donnell showed up to the Tribeca Film Festival with a brand new face. Rosie got one of those new facelifts.
2: Wait, what?
3: That looks really good. Like,
11: they did a good job.
3: They did a great, you got a great facelift. The new ones are incredible. They don't look like overly done and

0: touched and you don't have that old look where you could just tell immediately, like somebody, like people started to look like a different whole species, like a different race of people because of their facelifts. And now the new facelifts are incredible, man. Here's Rosie O'Donnell on the carpet at the Tribeca Film Festival. Or
1: a lot
0: the Tonys,
1: of energy
0: rather.
1: In New York right now. We're kind of having a moment. I wanted to ask you, feel that energy?
2: I feel the energy since I arrived 2 days ago. And for the first time in maybe 10, 15 years, there were paparazzi waiting for me at the airport. I was like, what the hell is this? A throwback in time? Did I walk through a portal? Like, it is not 1995, you know? But it was wild. They wanted to see my facelift. I'm like, if you had read the poem I wrote about it, nobody can see it. It's only from here down. It's called a deep lower. It's really to get rid of your chin and your sad lines, which they got rid of.
0: Yeah, they did a great job. Rosie, Rosie looks good.
3: I just looked at the photos. She looks great.
0: Yeah, she looks great. So that was at the Tonys. And then at the Tribeca Film Festival, Katy Perry was there for her new concert film, I guess.
4: Yep.
0: And her boyfriend, Justin Trudeau, was there with her.
5: Justin, how proud are you? Have you seen the film yet?
6: I saw the show 3 times, but wasn't really paying attention to anything but Katie. I'm looking forward to seeing the show now for the first time.
5: But you guys are beaming. I love it. You guys look great together. Great.
0: Cool. Heated Rivalry star...
3: Are you so excited for them, huh?
0: Heated Rivalry star Hudson Williams, he had a rough weekend. So I guess an old picture showed up from when he was at like a camp when he was younger as a teenager. Okay. And at that camp, I guess they were taking Sharpies and writing all over each other, like all over each other's shirts and faces and everything else, and just partying. And somebody drew an upside down cross in the middle of his forehead and a swastika on one of his temples.
3: No.
0: And the old picture resurfaced. And he says that he didn't know that that was on his face when the photo was taken. But he says that it is completely inexcusable. And they also say that he understands the hurt and disappointment the photo has caused. And he deeply regrets it. And he doesn't condone or support the offensive upside down cross or swastika on the side of his face.
3: Bruh.
0: I know. Like when you're a young teenager and you're a vain guy and you're at one of those summer camps, like you're taking selfies, somebody takes a picture, everybody crowds around, let me see it, right? Like you know.
4: You absolutely do know.
0: Yes, but
4: he didn't know it was going to be released.
0: Yeah, you can't say I knew, right?
3: I know.
0: You can't say. But anyway, he's sorry for that, everybody, okay?
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14: 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Carolina responded with 3 goals in 39 seconds to tie it. But Vegas sealed the deal in double overtime to take a 2-1 series lead. What's in store for Game 4? 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
1: Not bad.
0: So jackpot right now, $100. And if you want to play, get on the radio right now. Your keyword is lantern. Text the word lantern plus the word heads or lantern plus the word tails to 925-555. 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And the game is easy to play. The game is easy to win.
1: People from the audience are going to get on. One person playing for heads, one person playing for tails. You will go heads up. Two coins will drop. You need them to come down. Heads, heads, or tails, tails to win.
0: Your keyword for this gameplay and this gameplay only is lantern. So we need lantern plus the word heads or lantern plus the word tails. And two of you will join us right after Tame Impala and Jenny. 925-555, by the way, is where you text. Feels like 21 degrees, thunderstorms this afternoon, and 27 is the high. It's Kiss.

0: to give away some money. Hello, Benita. 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It's Roz and Mocha.
1: Hi.
0: What up, y'all?
1: What's up?
2: Benita, you are playing for heads, correct?
1: Correct.
2: All right, Mandy, you're playing for tails?
1: Okay.
2: So two coins will drop. Benita, you need them to come down heads, heads. Mandy, of course, you need tails, tails. $100 up for grabs. Ladies, are you ready?
1: Yep, ready.
0: On the count of three, y'all are going to have to yell out, shake it, baby, shake it. One, two, three.
1: Shake it, baby, shake it.
3: Heads.
4: Shake it, baby, shake it.
3: Tails. Better luck next time.
2: Come on.
3: Jackpot increases.
2: Not cool.
0: Sorry, girls.
1: That's all right.
5: Thanks.
2: Not cool.
1: Thanks, guys.
0: No worries. Y'all have a wonderful day. Benita, the only thing that popped into my mind when I heard that your name is Benita is that Tribe Called Quest song from back in the day called Benita Apple Bomb.
1: Oh, no. Yeah, I get that often.
0: Do you really? Okay, Benita Apple Bomb. Gotta turn me on. Classic song. Ladies, have a wonderful day, and thank you very much for listening, okay?
1: Bye.
0: Bye. So jackpot now increases to $200, and we'll play again at 9 a.m. where you will get a brand new keyword to text, either with heads or tails, to 925-555. In 3.5 minutes, we have some audio from our Jammin' in Jamaica trip that we just came back from. Damn it, Maury and Shem, once again, going to do a couples massage.
6: What is that lump?
0: Is one thing that Dima Mori said, and
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0: Is one thing.

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1: Entire Roz and Mocha show is back, minus one. We were in jamming in Jamaica with redtag.ca. The entire show, Roz, myself, David Mori, Shem, a.k.a. Cheesecake, Chloe, a.k.a. Chol, and DJ Climax, who is still there, kicking it.
2: Still down there.
1: With our winners, who may or may not be listening right now. Shout out to Amanda, Jay, Ronnie, Linda, Crystal, Ashley, Sue, Abby, Samantha, and Sandy. We had a great group of folks with us. Mm-hmm. And then shout out to the Red Tag team, Ibero Star team as well. Jamaica Tourist Board as well. We were all kicking it. Had a great time. Mm-hmm. A lot of experiences to share with those of you who are listening right now. Including, once again, repeat of the last time we went to Jamaica. Dammit, Maury and Shem doing a couples massage.
2: Yeah, it's a stressful flight, right? Like, it's, you know, you got to unwind when you get there.
3: Yeah, take care of each other.
1: Yeah. This was day one. We got there on Friday. Yeah.
2: It's the first thing they did.
1: Uh-huh.
2: It really was.
4: I might break this bed.
2: Oh.
4: Because
5: I'm so big.
4: Where do you want my hands?
5: Oh, like that?
4: Yeah. Maybe my lower back a little bit. Yeah, I've got nothing.

0: nothing there, no muscles or anything, so that's perfect. No. This is so, you can even go harder. Yeah, you can go harder.
1: What is that lump? Oh, okay. Oh my god. Oh my god, the oil, it just feels great.
0: Yeah, it's so tight. Ooh, Lord. You're gonna cause me to go to church more days than I already do.
1: Oh!
0: I didn't even know I needed this as much as I did.
1: Because I think one leg is bigger than the other.
0: You don't realize how much tension you have in your butt until you come to a place like this.
1: Oh my god, yes, yes.
0: This is fantastic. Open me right up.
1: Oh, what? Yes. Oh. Now let me try on Shem.
0: Oh, Lori.
2: Wow. Wow.
3: Should let you know that was not Maury and I giving each other a massage.
2: Are you sure?
4: Well, yeah, yeah. I mean, it sounded like it.
1: Oh, my God.
2: Right? Yeah.
1: What is that lump?
0: Oh, you can even go harder. Wow. Yeah, I've got nothing there.
4: That's probably
0: what it is. Yeah, I've got nothing there.
4: Well, we know, Shem.
0: Yeah, I've got nothing there.
4: And now everybody knows.
0: Yeah, I've got nothing there.
2: Yeah, wow. Sorry, man.
4: Yeah.
2: And you did it to yourself.
4: And then when Shem was really excited.
0: Open me right up. Open me right up.
2: Oh my god.
4: That's terrible. Add it to the list.
0: Open me right up.
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2: Why, hello there.
3: Hi.
4: Roz and Mocha's Venting Moments.
5: Get it off your chest.
2: Oh, yes. Are you really okay? Because you're on Roz and Mocha's Vented Moments. Here is what happens on Roz and Mocha's Vented Moments.
6: So you got something on your mind. You got something you got to get off your chest. Somebody's on your back. You got opinions. Maybe they're an unpopular opinion. Can't tell your coworkers, can't tell your family. Maybe it's about your coworkers. Maybe it's about your family. We give you the platform here to just go off. That's why it's Roz and Mocha's Vented Moments. You can vent. You can give your name if you want to, or you can choose to remain anonymous. That is entirely up to you. What are you going
3: to
6: do?
3: I'm going to choose to remain anonymous.
6: There we go. Okay. What do you want to say?
3: Okay. So I work in a hotel. It's not my first hotel. I've worked in many hotels in Oshawa.
6: Mm-hmm.
3: I'll give you that much.
6: So just outside of Toronto, about an hour outside of Toronto.
3: So I have a beef with all the hockey parents of younger children,
6: mm-hmm.
3: you know, that comes to stay at the hotel. It's like, I don't understand why they don't say anything to these kids. And it's only the hockey parents
6: mm-hmm.
3: I have a thing against. I don't have a thing against them. I just think their gremlins should stay in their rooms most of the times. You know what I mean?
2: So can you describe what's happening with these hockey parents and or kids when they're staying at your hotel?
3: Okay, so the kids will be running amok constantly in the hotel, ding-dong ditching doors. And most of these kids are like at least 10 and under. And they're out by themselves, no supervision whatsoever. If you take them back to their rooms or whatever, we don't usually do that, but there is times when we do take them back. We had an incident where they were doing that ding-dong ditch door thing. Another team that was staying here had it out with one of the little kids. And I mean, it's an adult with a kid, you know what I mean?
2: Like yelling?
3: Yelling, screaming.
2: Yeah.
3: We have what you call a pancake machine. And they set my pancake. Okay, I have to give them props for that because they're kids. They set my pancake machine to deliver 63 pancakes. 63 pancakes. I caught it at 20.
2: Shoot.
3: I caught it at 20.
6: Wow.
3: Yeah. I caught it at 20.
2: And what about the parents? Have you had any conversations? Like, what do the parents say to you when you're telling them about their kids and, like, the behavior?
3: I've mentioned to most of the parents before that children under a certain age can't be wandering around the hotel. They look at me like if I'm dumb.
6: Yeah.
3: I'm like, okay, they're not going to do anything. They can't do anything.
2: Yeah. And what about when the kids play mini sticks in the hall?
3: Oh my God. They, you know, we have complimentary drinks. We have these hot chocolates that we put out. They mixed it in the ice buckets and had it. They mixed it in the ice buckets and had it on the floor, and they were overflow the you know the juice machine.
2: Yeah.
3: Have it all over the counter. I seriously call them hockey gremlins.
6: Yeah.
2: So I've been to two hockey tournaments where we had to stay in a hotel for the first time this past season, yeah. right, with my son's team. So I understand everything that you're saying because the weekend, both weekends actually, that we were at this tournament, other teams were staying at the same hotel. So
3: yeah.
2: everything that you're describing that happens, you know, at breakfast, the mini sticks in the hallway, the screaming, the shouting. I don't know if you guys have a pool at your hotel, but the
3: no.
2: pool area was always just like loud screaming all the time,
6: mm-hmm.
2: Ringing doorbells and running away. Like it happened to us like at 2 o'clock in the morning.
3: We had a guest that actually choked out one of the child.
6: Oh.
3: So we try very hard to, you know, let the parents know. We don't mean to have them on a leash, you know what I mean?
2: Yeah. Hey, listen, I think it's fine for the kids to have fun and whatever, but like, I don't know, my opinion is that parents should have a conversation with their kids.
3: Yeah.
2: Don't act like a friggin' animal when you're out at these hotels, because yes, there are other people staying there too, right?
3: Yeah.
6: The conversation that parents won't have with their kids these days is one I've had it with my kid. but parents won't have this conversation. The only conversation that needs to happen between a parent and a kid when you check into a hotel is you need to look at the kid and go, any trouble, any knocking on doors and running away, any complaints, you don't play game tomorrow.
3: Yeah. That's exactly what needs
6: that's
3: to
6: it.
3: Be happening.
6: That's it. That's the only thing. And guess what? You're letting your team down. You and me in the car, we're going home.
2: Mm-hmm.
6: That's it.
3: That's not the only thing with the hockey teams. When the hockey teams come, they eat breakfast like real early because they have a game or whatever. You know, they come back and eat breakfast. I know it's a free breakfast, but it's
6: hey, listen, they're kids, all right?
2: Yeah, they got to fuel up.
6: Yeah,
2: that I'm not going to knock.
6: you're going to tell a bunch of 11-year-olds they can't have two breakfasts for free? Yeah. Please.
3: Some of them have a whole buffet for themselves.
6: Yes, they do. Yes, they do.
2: All right, you feel better now that you got that vented moment off your chest?
3: Oh, yes. Thank you.
2: All right. Oh, and also, the other thing outside of just, like, parents talking to the kids, my opinion, people may not agree with it, but I think the coaches
6: Absolutely.
2: Of these teams should be saying to the kids, hey, when we go out to this tournament, we're staying in a hotel, here's the behavior that I expect from you because you are representing our team.
6: The coach should say to the kids, any trouble, any complaints, you do anything like that, you don't play.
2: Yeah, I know some coaches who actually enforce a curfew.
6: Yes.
2: Right?
6: Absolutely.
2: Night before a game. Kids, the tournament weekends are fun. They mm-hmm. are fun. And you can absolutely have fun with your teammates and muck around, but just be respectful of the environment that you're in and just know that there are other people outside of your family and your team who are staying in these places as well.
3: Well, thank you for having me on your vented moment.
2: We appreciate you for reaching out. Have a great day.
3: You too. Thank you.
2: All right. You got a vented moment that you want to share with everybody? All you got to do is text the word vent to 925-555.
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1: Got another tongue twister request for you guys.
2: Oh my God.
1: Now, this one is interesting because I don't know if there's like a new trend with kids. But Mocha's son Cruz was actually the first person to submit this.
3: Oh.
1: And

0: Then we got another tongue twister request from a kid named Lauren, who's a big fan of the show. Same tongue twister. Now, what? I don't know if this is like a 6-7 that all the kids are doing, but it's a popular one. Now, I understand fully why your son Cruz Mocha would request this tongue twister.
1: Okay.
0: Because he wants to see his dad look like an idiot.
1: Bro, I crush it at tongue twisters.
0: Okay, okay, okay. So it's a 3x fast, which are my favorite tongue twisters.
1: Yeah.
0: It is 6 sick skunks. 6 sick skunks. 6 6 skunks.
1: Okay.
0: Okay.
1: 6 sick skunks.
0: Does everybody have that?
1: Yeah. Yes. Once again, taking that big gulp of water.
2: It's going to help, but you know.
0: Hold on. I gotta lube up too.
1: All right. Well, since Shem is the most lubed, why don't you go first?
0: Shem, it is 3x fast.
2: Okay.
0: 6 sick skunks. Do this one for Cruz. Don't let him down.
2: Oh, thanks, man.
0: Jeez. Shem, in 3, 2, 1, go.
2: 6 6 skunks. 6 6 skunks. 6 6 6 6 skunks. Okay. 6 6. Oh, 6 6 6.
0: You're very bubbly.
2: It's the lube.
0: Swallow some of that down, man.
2: Yo.
1: That's what she said.
2: Yeah. Okay. I got it.
0: Yeah. 3, 2, 1, go.
2: 6 6 skunks. 6 6. Okay. I almost farted.
3: I need to get out of here.
1: Plug your nose, Chloe.
0: Let's put a pin in Shem right now.
1: Yeah.
0: Okay. Damn it, Maury. You are up next. Damn it, Maury. It is 3x fast. 6 sick skunks in 3, 2, 1, go.
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0: 3x fast. First of all, there's no such word as skicks. Maury, 3x fast.
4: 6 6 skunks, 6 6 skunks, 6 6 skunks, 6 6 skunks.
0: Okay, Maury, 3x fast in 3, 2, 1, go.
4: 6 6 skunks, 6 6 skunks, 6 6 skunks.
0: Okay, not even close. Chloe, you are up next. Okay. Do it for Cruz.
3: Okay,
0: focus. I don't know what you have to do, but again, the object here is to not let a child down.
3: Okay.
0: Okay. In 3, 2, 1, go.
3: 6 6 skunks, 6 6 skunks, 6 6 skunks.
0: Okay. Okay. 3x fast. The tongue twister is 6 sick skunks.
3: Okay.
0: In 3, 2, 1, go.
3: 6 6 skunks, 6 6 skunks, 6 6 skunks.
0: Okay. Chloe's hands are up her sleeves. Did you notice she did that?
1: Yeah, right. Yeah, what are you doing?
0: Like she's
1: trying to hide?
0: I don't know what she's trying to do.
1: Try it again.
0: She just cocooned before she.
1: And you give up after like saying it second
3: because
1: time.
3: I don't even know what word I'm on.
0: Okay, Chloe, each word matters. There's only three of them, okay?
3: Okay.
0: 6 sick skunks in 3, 2, 1, go.
3: 6 6 skunks, 6 6 skunks, 6 6 skunks.
4: Skunk? Oh. I think she did it.
2: Wow.
0: No. One more time. In 3, 2, 1, go.
3: 6 6 skunks, 6 6 skunks.
1: No.
0: Mocha, it's all about you here. Okay. Here somebody needs to succeed.
1: All right.
0: Mocha, it is 6 6 6 skunks in 3, 2, 1, go.
1: 6 6 skunks, 6 6 skunks.
0: You call that fast? It's 3x fast. In 3, 2, 1, go.
1: 6 6 skunks. 6 6 skunks. 6 6 skunks.
0: What did he? Sissy sunks?
1: Okay.
0: In 3.
1: I'm just warming up,
0: yes,
1: guys.
0: That's fair. We'll give you some time. The tongue twister, 3x fast. 6 sick skunks in Mocha. 3, 2, 1, go.
1: 6 6 skunks. 6 6 skunks. 6 6 skunks.
4: I don't think you're speaking English.
1: 6 6 skunks. 6 6 skunks. 6 6 skunks. 6 6 skunks. Whoa. 6 6 skunks. Oh, shoot. Sorry.
0: Yeah, it's okay.
1: Whoops. 6 6 skunks. 6 6 skunks. 6 6 skunks. 6 6 skunks. 6 6 skunks. 6 6 skunks.
4: Okay. He's having a stroke.
0: A couple bleeps aside. That's fine.
1: Yeah. 6 6 skunks. 6 6 skunks. 6 6 skunks.
0: If anybody would like to text us right now and guess what the word he said was, feel free. Thank you so much to Mocha's Kid Cruz and, of course, Lauren, who listens to the show, a big fan. 6 6 skunks. And as we end all tongue twister rounds, everybody all together now, 1, 2, 3, go.
1: 6 6 skunks, 6 6 skunks, 6 6 skunks, 6 6 skunks.
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1: Yeah, he's Roz. I'm Mocha. You're there. We're here. We're kicking it. Appreciate y'all. Here we go.
2: Hey, Mocha.
1: Yes, sir.
2: Are you ready?
1: Yes, sir.
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5: Man, I'm watching all these Knicks fans fist fighting each other after that loss last night. Losers. Losers. NBA commissioner, because the big story was that it was a much different vibe in Madison Square Garden last night. All the celebs were still there, but Donald Trump was there too, which meant that because Secret Service had the place on lockdown, fans had to, took them a longer time to get in, and they had to get rid of all the viewing parties outside of Madison Square Garden. Here is NBA commissioner Adam Silver.
6: And Trump, you know, I've been with the league for a long time. I ran NBA Entertainment years ago. He did an I Love Kids game spot with us. He was a fixture at NBA at Madison Square Garden. You guys remember, well, all of you, when you played here, not Draymond, but back in the old days, he had courtside seats. He was here all the time. He was at draft, so he's a genuine Knicks fan. And so, yes, there's some inconvenience to the fans here, but one looking around this arena, it's packed. So people listen. They came early. They got through whatever extra security, which is necessary. So, as I said, I think we should be using sports to create more of a sense of community with people, not less.
5: And during the national anthem, they showed Donald Trump up in the box, and the reaction was this.

0: Stephen A. Smith was all over Donald Trump being there, had some thoughts.
1: Anything that disrupts it, if it causes the New York Knicks to win, to lose tonight, I'm blaming him. I'm blaming the president of the United States. I'm going to stay on that. And damn it, I hope the GOP lose votes because of it if we lose tonight. I'm going to be against them. All of them. I'm telling you that right now. You better not lose tonight's game.
0: So they caught up with Donald Trump to ask him what his thoughts were on A, the boos, yeah, and two, Stephen A. Smith.
2: It was, I think, mostly cheers. It was loud and it was very enthusiastic.
3: Mr. President, ESPN commentator Stephen A. Smith, who was talking about running for president, said he would blame you if the Knicks lost the game. How do you respond to that?
2: I think he's a nice guy. But you need a certain aptitude to run for president. You need a high IQ. I'm not sure that Stephen has that. I don't think he does, actually.
0: Idiot.
4: A lot of cheers.
0: There's more cheers than booze. Jesus, my God. Where are we here? Spencer Pratt has been eliminated now from that mayoral race in Los Angeles.
4: Was it just last week he was...
0: So I'll break it down for you. And I've watched a lot of stuff in the last 24 hours, and it's sort of broken out of the world of online conspiracies. And now there's some actual, like, sane people who are starting to question whether the results are legitimate or not. And I'm not saying that it's a fix, but I'm just saying that there's some smart people who are looking at this going, somebody needs to investigate because there's a lot of questions. So on election night, what happened was is that Karen Bass, who's the mayor, needed 50% to win outright. If not, the top two go on to a runoff election in November.
4: Got it.
0: Karen Bass was number one. Spencer Pratt was number two. The third candidate in the race, Nithya Raman, was so far behind on election night that she actually cried and did a big teary concession speech. So it was not going to be her. It was going to be Spencer Pratt versus Karen Bass. And mail-in ballots happen. And mail-in ballots were counted on election night, but they don't have to be stamped until election day, meaning that people can write out their mail-in ballot. As long as it's stamped by election day, they can send it in. And then that's why mail-in ballots keep coming in.
4: Got it.
0: Okay. So that's why these elections take so long to call. Okay. So all of the mail-in ballots that came in before election day, the vast majority of them were for Karen Bass, right? The mayor. Second on the mail-in ballot votes was Spencer Pratt. Third was Nithya Raman.
4: Okay.
0: And then you fast forward to the mail-in ballots that came in after the election, and it is almost overwhelmingly all for Nithya Raman.
4: Hmm.
0: And she didn't even win on election night her own constituency. Her own people in her own ward didn't vote for her.
4: So they're going to have to investigate now.
0: So now it's Karen Bass and Nithya Raman going to be head-to-head in November.
4: But
0: so
4: do you
0: Spencer
4: think that there's
0: Pratt
4: still
0: is
4: like
0: out
4: a,
0: of it. No chance.
4: There's no chance at
0: there's
4: all.
0: There's no chance.
4: Like, even
0: there's
4: if they
0: no
4: went
0: chance.
4: And, like, they did the investigation there's, and found some
0: they
4: funny
0: will
4: business.
0: Not. Like, you have to make voting accessible for people. That's what we know, right? And that's why you get mail-in ballots. You have to make voting accessible, but you can't eliminate fraud. You can only manage and limit fraud.
5: So why is Spencer Pratt out?
0: He didn't get the votes. Only the top two move on. And the mail-in ballots were overwhelming before the election in favor of Karen Bass.
5: I thought
0: Spencer
5: he was going to win.
0: Well, it's looking like it's not going to happen. There's no chance. And then, of course, if he makes good on his promise, he said that he's going to move out of California or move out of Los Angeles if he didn't get to run. So maybe Spencer Pratt moves on. Quickly before we go, Idris Elba talking once again about James Bond. Everybody wanted him to be James Bond, but, like, was it ever close? He says his casting was, quote, always just a rumor. So I don't think he ever had any real talks with them. And he says, while it was a compliment, he doesn't think it's realistic for a black actor to be James Bond, saying, quote, some markets just don't go for that. But color, the race of James Bond, wasn't the only thing that Idris was hinting that he doesn't want to see change, because he added, Bond is so unrealistic, so a hint of reality is good, but let's not try to make it woke. I think you've got to be pure to what it is, which is escapism. Don't try and answer the world's questions, just be Bond. I think what he's saying is that Bond needs to go back to being a womanizer. Is that not what it sounds like he's saying?
6: Yeah.
0: Right? Yeah. Like, to me, he wants old school James Bond, who's, you know, fighting bad guys
4: And hooking up with gals.
0: And hooking up.

0: Sean Connery,
1: yeah, like all those guys, right? Yeah. Anyway, it's I love Idris Elba though, man.
2: How would you like your eggs in the morning? Fertilized?
1: Oh, excuse me.
0: What?
1: Whoa. Wow, hey.
2: It's James Bond right there.
1: Hey.
2: Listen, no woke Bond over on this side.
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2: 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New keyword to hook you up with. It's KISS 92.5. Good morning.

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1: And we get two people on. They're going to go heads up against each other in heads or tails. Two coins will drop. In order to win, you need them to come down heads, heads, or tails, tails.
0: Get the texting. Pillow plus heads or pillow plus tails. Two of you are needed on the phone. $200 to give away with Roz and Mocha's Heads Up today, okay? Bruno Mars, I Just Might. 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

0: All right, here we go. Steve and Navdeep, hello. Welcome to the Roz and Mocha Show. How y'all doing?
1: Good. How are you?
2: Good morning.
0: We're doing good. We got $200 to give away with today's Heads Up gameplay for right now.
3: It's a decent amount of money, $200. Steve, you're playing for Heads, right?
1: Correct.
3: Navdeep, you are playing for Tails. Confirm?
2: Yes, I am.
3: All right. So, Steve and Navdeep. Steve, two coins will drop. Steve, you need them to come down heads, heads. Navdeep, in order to win, you need them to come down tails, tails. You got it?
1: Yes, I do.
3: Are you ready?
1: Yes.
0: On the count of three, yell out, shake it, baby, shake it. One, two, three.
1: Shake it, baby, shake it, baby, shake it, baby, shake it, shake it, baby, shake it, baby, shake it, shake it, baby, shake it, baby, shake it, baby, shake it, baby, shake it, baby, shake it, baby, shake it, baby, shake it, baby, shake it, baby, shake it, baby, shake it, baby, shake it, baby, shake it, baby, shake it, baby, shake it, baby, shake it, baby, shake it, baby, shake it, baby, shake it, baby, shake it, baby, shake it, baby, shake it, baby, shake it, baby, shake it, baby, shake it, baby, shake it, baby, shake it, baby, shake it, baby, shake it, baby, shake it, baby, shake it, baby, shake it, baby, shake it, baby, shake it, baby, shake it, baby, shake it, baby, shake it, baby, shake it, baby, shake it, baby, shake it, baby, shake it, baby, shake it, baby, shake it, baby, 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

0: Roz and Lopez DM deep dive. I regret this already.
1: Yes, the DMs that you send in to us through any of the Kiss social accounts make their way to Chloe, who then brings them to the show.
2: Chloe, what do we got in the DMs today?
3: Miles asks, the whole show is in an elevator together and it gets stuck. What would happen? How do you think everyone would react?
1: First thing I would do is pop open that little door underneath all the numbers, and there's usually like a telephone receiver. Pick that up and see if anyone answers on the
2: other
1: side.
2: You think that elevators still have telephone receivers in them?
1: The one in our building do.
2: Do they really?
1: Yes, they do.
2: Who's on the other end of that,
4: though?
1: Security. Yeah. And you're supposed to let them know. That's the first thing I would do.
2: And then what? Let's say, okay, let's get past the initial that. Let's say we're stuck in an elevator and we know, we call security and they're like, hey, we'll get you guys out. It's going to be 4 hours.
1: Oh my God. Yeah.
2: Okay. Now, how are people reacting based on what you know of everybody in the room?
3: Oh.
2: Shem's going to start sweating.
3: Yeah, Shem's sweating.
1: Immediately.
2: Right?
1: Shem's you know
3: sweating.
1: What, though?
2: Sure.
1: Roz, yeah. I think you're going to start sweating, too. Because you run hot as well. And especially in a small space like that with three other people, you're going to start sweating.
2: I'd piss. I'd have to pee for sure.
1: Yeah.
2: For
1: you know what
2: sure
1: I would do, though?
2: I would have to pee.
1: If you had to pee, I would suggest climbing through the roof. You know,
2: there's no hatch. Nothing. That
1: there's
2: doesn't
1: no
2: exist in this elevator.
1: Oh,
2: no,
1: buddy.
2: There's nothing. We're in the box. I think what I would do is I would wrestle Dammit Maury. And I would take Dammit Maury's shirt off his back. And I would ball it up and whiz into that. So it didn't hit the floor.
4: Why do you use your own
2: wall.
4: Shirt?
2: Because why would I pee in my shirt?
4: I pee in.
2: Shem's mopping his own body down. I don't want to put that near me.
1: He don't want a soaking wet t-shirt.
2: No.
4: Yeah, but then you have to spend the next 4 hours looking at me shirtless.
2: That's fine.
1: No, he'll make turn around and face the corner.
2: No, I'd give it back to you to put it back on. No, I think that Shem would start sweating. I'd start sweating too. I would definitely have to pee. I think that Maury would...
4: I'm going to be the calmest of y'all.
3: Really?
4: I'll just sit down on the floor and wait.
1: I'm also... You know what? I may just lean my head up against the wall and close my eyes. I'd probably fall asleep,
4: I'm not going to panic.
3: I'd be panicking. Like, high
1: What would you do?
3: Like, hyperventilate and cry.
1: Really? Are you, like, claustrophobic?
3: I'm not claustrophobic, but if, like, we're high up and it gets stuck... That's what freaks me out.
1: Okay.
2: No, Maury, you would not be doing that because I'm going to tell you exactly why. Exactly why. Because you would be like, oh, I'm just going to be so zen. And then you'd realize that we have no way of contacting the outside world. Let's just say our cell phones don't work. And Matthew's expecting you to be home to look after the dog.
1: Oh, yeah.
4: That would do it.
2: Yeah.
3: Yeah, then you'd
2: freak out. And you have no way of, and you are literally not going to be home for 6 hours. So there's a good chance Matthew gets home before you.
4: And you never want that.
1: And your dog cannot be left alone for more than 3 hours.
2: Yes. Maury would be on the phone, on that phone with security every 2 minutes.
1: How about now?
4: Can't I just ask security, hey, here's his number, call him, tell him I'm stuck in an elevator.
2: No, I wouldn't allow, I would slap the phone out of your hands. You're not allowed. We're not allowed to use it for personal reasons, okay? Because then we're all going to have to pass on messages.
1: Next DM, please, Chloe.
3: Nicole says, so my nickname is also Choll.
1: Hey.
3: And not my choice. Someone spelled my name wrong one time, Nichol, and one of my friends saw it and proceeded to call me Nat King Choll, and then Choll, and then Choll Slaw. My nickname has now evolved into just Slaw, which is the absolute worst.
1: Damn, Choll, you're not alone.
2: Can I tell you that in my head, I don't call you Choll?
3: That's good.
2: Because
3: thank
2: when I write your name, autocorrect changes it. If I try and write Choll, C-H-O-L-E, my phone corrects it to C-H-I-L-E, which is chili.
1: Or child.
2: Right, no, chili. So in my head, I call you chili. Right?

0: Like always, because I always have to correct it, right? And so I will see in the message, I'm like, I'll be like writing something and I'm like, oh, chili, right?
1: Chili.
0: Yeah.
1: No, I still like chole.
0: Yeah, yeah. But in my head, you're always going to be chili.
2: I prefer that over chole anyways.
1: Yeah. Or chile. Next DM, please.
2: Christy asks, have you guys seen the movie Obsession yet?
0: No.
2: Thoughts?
0: Want to.
1: So do I. I've been hearing so much about this.
0: Yeah.
1: And over the weekend, I was talking to my sister Lisa, and she was like, even in the movie theater, I was freaking out, and so many people were freaking out over, she didn't say what scene.
2: There was a
1: scene. She was just like, a scene.
2: Yeah.
1: She's like, that everyone who saw the movie, everyone's talking about it. And I'm like, okay, I'm staying away from all spoilers. I'm staying away from anything and everything Obsession, and I need to go watch this movie.
0: Yeah.
2: It's really good.
0: Yeah. I wanna,
1: did you see it, Joel?
2: Yeah, I did.
1: Oh,
2: yeah.
1: Okay.
0: What's up, Maureen?
3: I'm waiting to see it.
0: Yeah.
3: When I go to Ottawa this summer, because there's a man that runs an actual movie theater out of a barn.
0: Oh, my God.
2: Oh God.
3: And that would be a place to see that. So that's what I'm waiting for, to see it in a barn in Ottawa.
0: Things I would never do. Am I right, Shem?
4: In a barn?
0: In a barn.
4: Me?
0: Yeah. I'm going to drive to a different province, go and meet the guy in the barn.
1: Bro, is this Sinners?
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2: Snooki from Jersey Shore is back, y'all.
3: Snook? What's she doing?
2: Yeah, she got a new TV show debuting later this year on Crave called Snooki, the Paranormal Rookie.
3: Hold on
2: Perfect picture for this. Snooki explores Canada's most haunted locations.
3: Canada's?
2: Yeah. She crosses the border and links up with a couple of other, you know, professionals in the paranormal world who often go and explore.
3: So Snooki is the Canadian ghost hunter?
4: Are there lots of ghosts here?
3: I mean, I imagine.
5: I hope not.
2: Damn it, Maury catching up with the one and only Snooki.
4: Oh my God. Is it Snooki right here? Oh my God.
6: Yes, Queen. Hi, Queen.
4: Yes, Queen.
6: Yes, happy Pride.
4: Happy Pride. Oh my God. Love you.
6: Same. Love you.
4: This is the perfect show for Snooki. You're hunting for ghosts.
6: Yes.
4: This is incredible.
6: Yes.
4: What makes you the perfect person for this show?
6: So I tried to pitch a show for like 3 years. I've always felt things as a kid, always been intuitive. I opened my third eye. And I was starting to, like, greet people. Like, my Uber driver's drunk from the club. And I'm getting things right. And I'm like, oh, my God, I think I'm a medium. So I kind of wanted to practice my skills. And I got a great team here from Canada. I have Missy, Todd, and Kevin. And we just had a freaking blast doing this. It was scary. We felt ghosts. I had spirit juice. So when I got nervous, I would drink wine.
3: Come on.
6: And it would kind of give me, like, liquid courage to face the ghosts in the dark. So it was a great show.
4: And tell me about your last paranormal experience. When was the last time you actually saw a ghost, experienced a ghost?
6: Oh, well, our last ghost hunt, I don't know where it's going to land in the season, but I saw like a figure floating, and then somebody was touching my back, and my hair moved like this out of nowhere. So I got touched a lot.
2: Come on, Snooki.
3: Come on now. I love Snooki.
4: Was the Jersey Shore house haunted?
6: Yeah, it was regret. Oh. Not spooky.
4: Who on the Jersey Shore cast would be a good ghost? Like, not a good ghost, but play a good ghost. Like, if they died, I'm not wishing death upon anyone, but who would be a good ghost?
6: I feel like I would be a great ghost.
4: Really?
6: I would haunt all my friends. I would love to haunt everybody. I can't wait to die. Well, no. When I do die. When I do die in heaven, I'm going to leave a little bit, and I'm going to haunt everyone.

0: because it's that easy, right?
1: This is Snooki, by the way. We all know and love her from Jersey Shore. She's got a new paranormal show debuting on Crave later this year called Snooki, the Paranormal Rookie.
2: Do ghosts fart?
3: Do ghosts fart? I don't think so, no. Because I feel like they don't really, like, have gas. They don't eat.
2: So ghosts don't fart, then they don't pee, they don't poo.
3: No, yeah, they don't do anything. They just fly around.
2: Mm-hmm. Do you ever have sex with a ghost?
3: I mean, if I'm single, but I'm not.
2: But would you? Like, if you were single, you would?
3: Maybe. Is
2: really?
3: That a thing? Can you have sex with a ghost?
2: I think so.
3: Would you have sex with a ghost?
2: If I wasn't married to my husband, I think...
3: Exactly.
2: Okay, if it was a hot ghost. Like, we have to... It's a hot...
3: still cheating, though. Because you cheated with a ghost.
2: Oh, good question. Is having sex with a ghost cheating?
1: Yes.
3: Yes. Yes.
2: Really?
3: Yes.
2: How do you figure?
3: Because you're still, like, doing it. You're still feeling great, and it's not with your man.
2: Yeah, but I don't think it's cheating.
4: But why would you even ask the question?
2: To make sure it's okay.
0: God, you really need to cover, like, you need to know if everything is, huh?
1: Yeah.
2: We're now at ghosts.
1: Like, how desperate do you have to be?
0: Please, somebody just say no to that question. Yeah. Is it cheating?
1: Oh, man, we thank Snooki. Her new show called Snooki, the Paranormal Rookie, will debut on Crave later this year.
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1: I love going to the beach. We were just in Jamaica for Raza Mocha's Jam in Jamaica.
2: Mm.
1: But finding sand everywhere for the following week, once you're back, is rough.
2: Where was the first place you found sand after we got back?
1: See, the problem is that I was wearing pants, right? Like, I had these just like loose pants on. But I rolled up the bottom.
2: Okay.
1: And
2: yeah.
1: That's a sand catcher.
2: Yes.
1: Right? So as soon as you unroll that, all the sand just goes everywhere. And
2: was it like in your luggage and stuff?
1: No, it was at home. It was when I got home. And then I tried to sweep it up. And then so this morning, I'm like, I get out of bed and I'm just like walking on sand. And now I can feel like it's sand in my shoe.
2: Oh, that sucks.
1: Yeah,
3: my
1: whatever.
3: Sock was full of sand.
1: Why were you wearing socks?
3: I was on the beach with Chloe and took my running shoes off to do like a jumping photo. And I had socks on.
1: Maury and Chloe together.
2: Why didn't you take your socks off after you took off your shoes?
3: No, I did. And I shoved them into my shoes. But then to put my shoes back on, I had to put my socks on.
2: Yeah.
3: And my foot goes into the sand.
1: But why are you wearing socks?
3: Well, we were having mimosas.
1: Yeah.
3: And like, so we walked down to the beach.
1: I'm not questioning.
4: What does that have to do with running?
1: I'm not questioning why you went to the beach.
3: Oh.
1: I'm questioning why you were at a resort wearing socks.
3: Oh, for, you know, those cool mornings that never happened.
1: But this was nighttime.
3: No, we went in the morning.
1: Oh, but
2: it was like 35 degrees in the morning.
1: 35 degrees.
3: I know, but inside is freezing with the air conditioning.
4: Is it the same guy who was wearing jeans and a long sleeve shirt?
1: Maury showed up to the flight wearing a thermal Henley and Wranglers jeans. with socks and shoes.
2: And then as soon as we landed, and you step outside, like inside the airport, you could feel the heat.
1: I've never seen anybody look like they accidentally wound up on a flight to Jamaica before.
2: More than
1: Maury did.
2: Yeah.
1: It was so wild.
2: Home Alone stuff.
1: And Maury and Chloe together, Maury looks like her dad. Who's in charge of her social media. Like it looks like they went through a divorce and Maury's now really trying to like rebond with his adult daughter.
2: Things
1: didn't go well. He disappeared for a lot of years. Cause when you see the two of them together, like the red hair and the red hair. Right. And Maury beside Chloe, like I know Maury, you think you look young, but when you're actually with Chloe, like you look older. You look like
4: he's
1: her
4: my
1: dad.
4: Dadager.
1: He's the dadager.
2: We were
1: Maury taking pictures of Chloe.
2: We were narrating this with your hand.
1: Oh my God.
2: Right? We're standing there. We're just like narrating the entire encounter when they're like 10 feet away and Maury's taking a photo of Chloe. And we're saying things like, we have to take this photo so I can send it to your mother.
1: So Moke and I walked into the airport lounge and she was like, are you here to meet your people? And we were like, yeah. And she's like, oh, which group is it? Moke is like a group of like five. And then the woman goes, a very little guy. Right. And Moke goes, yup, and he's here with his daughter. And she goes, the redheaded girl?
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1: We got money.
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0: All right, that's a wrap on today. We are the Roz and Mocha Show. Thank you very much for locking it in. Tomorrow on the show, we got more audio from our trip to Jamaica. 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We'll also hear from SNL's James Austin Johnson. He's the guy that plays Trump on the show all the time. And also Mark Paul Gosselaar, who played Zach Morris from Saved by the Bell. He'll be on the show tomorrow. He's got a new show that he's promoting called Bulges.
1: It's sort of like the male version of Hooters.
0: Yeah.
1: With the outfits, only it's dudes. I saw him in the outfit on stage promoting it, and women went bananas.
0: All right, all that on the Roz and Mocha Show tomorrow. Before we take off for the day, Roz, what did you learn?
1: That season 5 of The Bear is dropping June 25th. Mm-hmm. For fans of the show, it's incredible because they really crank out the seasons of this show. You don't got to wait 2 years plus for new seasons. They're already at season 5. It's the final season of the show. June 25th is when it drops for The Bear. Mocha, what did you learn today?
0: If you didn't get a chance to experience the Michael movie in theaters, no worries. 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

it's our time to play. I'm Pina. This hour's keyword is trophy. T-R-O-P-H-Y. Trophy. Text that in along with your pick of either heads or tails. Send it to 925555 so your text will read trophy heads or trophy tails. You decide which one you're going with. I call two people, give them the chance to play, and here's hoping one of them is victorious, because in the jackpot right now, $100.

0: dies. 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It's that little Chico pit bull.
1: Boys and girls, this is Neo.
2: This is your girl, Nyer.
3: This is Afrojack.
1: Let's do it tonight.
0: Yeah. The biggest hits.
4: The best throwbacks.
0: Tonight.

0: Good morning, Peter.
1: How are you?
0: So, Peter, I know you're in the middle of a car wash right now.
1: I am.
0: Well, that's okay. You just sit back, relax, and enjoy playing the game. Sally, where am I reaching you?
2: We're just driving my son to ABA therapy.
0: Okay. Hey, do you want to say hello to your son on the radio?
2: Yeah, hi, Jude. You want to say hi, Jude?
3: I'm a peanut.
0: Hi. Oh, so sweet. All right. So, Sally and Jude, you're playing heads. Peter, you're playing tails.
1: Here we are.
0: This is how the game works. We drop a couple coins. If they should both land tails, Peter, you're going to get $100 because that's the amount of money in the jackpot right now. Should they both drop heads, Sally, you're going to get the money. And if we get one of each, well, that just means the money remains in the jackpot. And then I can't hook you up with anything, okay? Except like maybe a high five or something. I don't know. Are we ready to do this?
2: Yes.
1: We're ready.
0: Okay. You have to say, shake it, baby, shake it. 3, 2, 1.
2: Shake it, baby, shake it.

0: fails. Better luck next time. Jackpot increases.
1: I'm afraid no one gets anything.
2: That's okay.
3: That's okay, we'll try again.
1: Please do. Sally, Jude, Peter, thank you so much. So nice chatting with you this morning. And yeah, keep at it, because this game continues and we got more money up for grabs.
2: Thank you. Have a good day.
1: Bye.
2: Thank you.
1: All right, bye. So we're going to keep that $100 for next hour's play, which brings the jackpot to $200. And we are playing again, coming up at 11.

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2: What's up? 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She also can't believe there's millions more to win every single draw. But it's real. Believe it.
3: Oh, alien!
2: Way ahead of you, buddy. 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
3: 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But Vegas sealed the deal in double overtime to take a 2-1 series lead. What's in store for Game 4? 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
0: Thankfully, mine was recently. It was Sunday. I did absolutely nothing. Okay, I made some pasta salad, sat outside, but I just took it easy. And you know what? We need those days. So says new research. In fact, they suggest that you

You should have at least one lazy day per week. And I know that's not always easy, right? Because we got things going on, and especially as we enter the summer months, things tend to get a lot busier. But they say for your overall health, to reduce blood pressure, just relax and breathe. One lazy day per week is what you should enjoy. Take advantage of, if you can. It's Kiss 92.5.

morning, Kina. It is going to be another hot one today. 26 for the high, feeling like 29. And although it's really nice out there right now, seeing some sunshine, it will change this afternoon. We will likely see rain, possibly a thunderstorm. Right now in the city, though, 20 degrees. I'm just

0: Kiss 92.5. Hi there. I'm Hina. Are you ready to play and win some money? Here's hoping it goes your way. Roz and Mocha's heads up. We will play again coming up at 11 o'clock. You just got to call it heads or tails. Steve this morning at 9 o'clock called it tails. And one.
1: Shake it, baby.
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2: That's awesome. Yo, Nav Deep, you are the best. Thank you so much for listening. You have a great day, okay?
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1: Might go out for dinner this weekend.
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That's what you're playing for right now. This hour's keyword is halftime. H-A-L-F-T-I-M-E. Halftime. When you're texting that in, make sure to include your choice of heads or tails. Send it to 925-555. And if your phone rings, answer it. Okay. Also, if you have your call set to blocked on private callers, unblock. Otherwise, I can't get through to you, okay? So, halftime along with your pick of heads or tails. Send it to 925-555. Let's play.

0: And we've got Denise ready to play Heads Up. Hello, ladies.
1: Hi.
0: Excited about playing the game?
1: Very excited. Oh, my God. I've been trying for so long. Same.
0: Well, I'm glad that you both got the call this morning. $200 is what's in the jackpot, and I'm hoping one of you gets to take that money because this game can go three ways. We draw two coins. Should they both fall heads, cat, the money will go to you. If they are both tails, Denise, you're going to score the cash. And if you get one of each, which is what happened last hour, then the money just remains in the jackpot.
1: Okay.
0: Shake it, baby, shake it. 3, 2, 1.
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0: Hey, Kat, you just won $200.
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0: Denise, I know you were so excited to play, and I hope that you will continue to try to play because you can get another call.
1: I so will. Thank you. Congratulations. Thank you so much.
0: All right, Denise. Have a good one, okay?
1: You too. Bye.
0: Bye. So, Kat, what are you going to do with the money?
1: Well, I'm first going to have to fill up my tank. So, that's number one.
0: Got to get around, right?
1: I'm in the car. I got to get around. I'm going at a quarter, so this is going to help big time.
0: We reset the jackpot now to $100 for the next play, which is coming up at noon.

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2: 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Carolina responded with 3 goals in 39 seconds to tie it, but Vegas sealed the deal in double overtime to take a 2-1 series lead. What's in store for Game 4? 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
14: 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I just might like

latest from Justin Bieber, Speed Demon on Kiss 92.5. So what do you think of that song? We might ask you about it when you take the You Choose the Music survey. And we want you to be honest. Like, if you want to hear more of it, tell us. If you, well, want to hear less of it, tell us. Okay, be honest. We value your opinion. And for sharing, you'll win your share of $1,000.

us that traffic this morning wasn't as horrendous as it usually is on a Tuesday, I was like, what's going on? But then I thought, oh, maybe people have started working from home because we are just days away now from the FIFA World Cup. And you know, that's when things are about to get more chaotic in the city, right?

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0: on because it is just too much fun giving away money. I love the joy in people's voices and the screams. Like Mickey yesterday, I can't get over this call. She had her daughters in the car and she won $100 and her daughters were just as excited, if not more.
1: Tails. Winner.
0: Oh, Mickey, you got the $100.
2: Yay!
3: Congratulations.
2: Thank you, Cindy.
0: All right, Mickey, Lila, yes. Lily, what are you doing with the money?
2: Oh, we'll probably go out for lunch or something.
4: Yes, do that.
0: Yeah.
4: <Mandarin. laughs>
0: I love it. Your daughters are so hyped.
2: Oh, yes.
0: Well, congratulations. $100
2: instant
0: cash, yours.
2: Perfect.
0: I wonder if they ended up going to Mandarin. Just curious. We will play again coming up at noon. Don't go far because you too can win money.

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so much for hanging out. We got sunshine, 22 out there. And keep in mind, there's still a possibility of showers, maybe a thunderstorm later on. I'm Kina, and I've got $100. Well, that's what's in the jackpot. And that can be yours, because we're playing Heads Up. Yes, again, we play every hour right through to 6 p.m. On the weekends, we got secret plays. So let's do this. This hour's keyword is fans. F-A-N-S, as in, hey, Backstreet Boys, fans. I'm playing your boys in just a few. Text fans and include your pick of heads or tails. Send it to 925-555, and I

0: says, go.
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0: Natalie, say hello to Chad. Chad, say hello to Natalie.
1: Hi, Chad.
2: Hey, Natalie. How are you?
1: Good. How are you?
2: Good, thanks.
0: Thought I'd introduce you, you know, since we're playing the game together.
1: Yes.
0: Wishing you both the best of luck. $100 is what's in the jackpot right now. Now, Natalie, you've chosen heads, and Chad, you've chosen tails.
2: Mm-hmm.
0: How we determine who wins the money, well, that depends on the coins, because we drop two of them, and if they both land heads, Natalie, you're going to get the cash. If they both land tails, Chad, it is going to be your payday. And if we get one of each, well, that just means the jackpot keeps that money, and I cannot give it to either one of you.
1: Okay.
2: All right. Let's do it.
0: Shake it, baby. Shake it.
1: Shake it, baby.
2: Shake it, baby. Shake it, baby. Shake it, baby. Shake it, baby. Shake it. Shake it, baby. Shake it, baby. Shake it, baby. Shake it. Shake it, baby.
0: Shake it, baby. Shake it, baby. Shake it. Tails.
3: Shake it, baby. Shake it, baby. Shake it, baby. Shake it. Shake it, baby. Shake it, baby. Shake it, baby. Shake it. Shake it, baby. Shake it, baby. Shake it, baby. Shake it.
0: Tails. Someone in the background there?
2: No, that's the girlfriend that's very excited.
0: Okay, what's her name?
2: That's Maggie right there.
0: Hey, Maggie. I loved her. Shake it, baby. Shake it. So good. Natalie, thank you so much for playing.
1: Sounds good. Congrats, Chad.
2: Thanks, Natalie.

0: I loved her. Shake it, baby, shake it. So good. Natalie, thank you so much for playing.
1: Sounds good. Congrats, Chad.
2: Thanks, Natalie. Have a great day.
1: Bye.
0: All right, take care. Bye. So, Chad, $100. It's yours. And how are you spending it?
2: I think I need to take somebody out for lunch, eh?
0: I think Maggie deserves a nice treat for sure.
2: I'm sure of it, yeah. Thanks so much.
0: You're very welcome. So the jackpot resets to $100 for the next play, which is coming up at 1 o'clock.
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5: Wake up in the morning feeling like. Got my glasses, I'm out the door. 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'Cause when I leave for the night, I ain't coming.

0: afternoon. Hope you're having a great one. I'm Kina. It's Kiss 92.5. Nothing but throwbacks right now. And it is throwback battle time. Love this time of day because I get to give a, you know, just put my feet up and then you're going to tell me what I play. Easy as that. Two throwbacks. Which one do you want to hear? Sean Paul, get busy.
1: Sexy ladies want par with us. You know they got with us. Them not war with us.
0: Or Usher and Pitbull, DJ, got us falling in love. Sunshine in Toronto. I know some areas are seeing rain, but given the sunshine here, what do you want to hear? Do you want to get busy with Sean Paul or Usher and Pitbull for you? DJ Got Us Fallen in Love. Simple text will do to place your vote. 925-555. I will play the

throwbacks right here on KISS 92.5 and taking you through it. I'm Pina. Hope you're having a great Tuesday. Thanks so much for all the votes. 925-555 for today's throwback battle. Having to decide between Sean Paul, Get Busy, and Usher and Pitbull, DJ Got Us Fallen in Love. But clear, your choice is quite clear because 99% of the vote was for this one. Shake that.

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0: got a second chance at life after Romeo and Juliet, the riotously funny musical that has critics raving. 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

0: going to happen when we play Roz and Mocha's Heads Up at noon. Hey, about 40 minutes ago, Chad was our big winner.
1: Shake it, baby.
2: Shake it, baby. Tails.
0: Okay, so Chad, is it you that has someone in the background there?
1: No, that's the girlfriend that's very excited.
0: Okay, what's her name?
1: That's Maggie right there.
0: Hey, Maggie, I loved her. Shake it, baby, shake it. So good. Natalie, thank you so much for playing.
3: Sounds good. Congrats, Chad.
1: Thanks, Natalie. Have a great day.
3: You too. Bye.
0: All right, take care. Bye. So, Chad, $100, it's yours. And how are you spending it?
1: I think I need to take somebody out for lunch, eh?
0: I think Maggie deserves a nice treat for sure.
1: I'm sure of it, yeah. Thanks so much.
0: We're going to play again coming up in 17 minutes. The jackpot at $100. And just think, it could be yours.

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2: 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But it's real. Believe it.
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7: 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Oh!

Tonight, a historic Stanley Cup final continues in Vegas after Mitch Marner came out flying in Game 3. Carolina responded with 3 goals in 39 seconds to tie it. But Vegas sealed the deal in double overtime to take a 2-1 series lead. What's in store for Game 4? You just have to watch the Stanley Cup Final. Coverage begins with Hockey Central tonight at 7.

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You want them dollars. You do. $100. That is what sits in the jackpot right now. And here's hoping it belongs to you soon. This hour's keyword is Anthem. A-N-T-H-E-M. Anthem. Text that and include your pick of either heads or tails and send it to 925-555. And you could get a call right

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1: Hi.
0: $100. That's what's in the jackpot right now. And hey, just think about it. That money could belong to one of you.
1: Yay.
0: Yeah, here's hoping, right? Here's how the game goes. We drop two coins. And Dolly, because you've chosen heads, should they both land heads, you're going to get $100. And Akilah, you've chosen tails. So if they are both tails, you're going to get the money. And if we get one of each, tails, heads, heads, tails, no money will be given away. Instead, it will remain in the jackpot.
1: Boo.
0: I know, we don't want them, right?
2: Boo.
0: To get this going, you got to say it. Shake it, baby, shake it. I want to hear you nice and loud.
1: Shake it, baby, shake it.
3: Yeah. Shake it, baby, shake it, baby, shake it, baby, shake it. Shake it, baby, shake it, baby, shake it, baby, shake it. Shake it, baby, shake it, baby, shake it, baby, shake it.
4: Tails.
3: Shake it, baby, shake it, baby, shake it, baby, shake it. Shake it, baby, shake it, baby, shake it, baby, shake it. Shake it, baby, shake it, baby, shake it, baby, shake it.
4: Heads. Better luck next time. Jackpot increases.
0: One of each, which means the money remains in the jackpot. Sorry, Dolly. Sorry, Akilah.
1: Maybe next time. Thank you.
0: So we're going to just keep that money in the jackpot, and that brings it to $200 when we play again. Coming up, less than an hour to go. 2 o'clock.

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92.5. Hi there. I'm Pina. I was called down on The Price is Right, the live tour, and that was such an amazing experience. And now I'm thinking, oh, do I try out for The Price is Right tonight? Because right now, season two is filming this month in Toronto. And if you're thinking, oh, I want to be a contestant, all you need to do is go to theprice is right tonight.ca, sign up now for your chance to play all the iconic games like Plinko, Cliffhangers, Punch Bunch, and so much more. You don't want to miss out on this chance. 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

0: 92.5 with Roz and Mocha's Heads Up. You just never know how those coins will drop and when you'll win the cash. 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
0: Heads up. 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

what's in the jackpot right now. I would love to hook you up. $200. This hour's keyword, this is what you're texting in. Parade. P-A-R-A-D-E. Parade. Text that along with your pick of heads or tails. So your text should read parade heads, parade tails. Send it to 925-555. And if you get a call, you are going to play against another KISS listener. And here's hoping. $200 is won by someone.

0: Hello, Tina.
1: Lucy is heads, Sean is tails. If you want to wish each other good luck, you can do that.
2: Good luck.
0: Good luck. Good luck.
1: $200. That's what's in the jackpot right now. And I'm really hoping someone wins it right now. How things unfold, well, we're about to see. Two coins drop. If they both are heads, then Lucy, you're going to get the $200. If they are both tails, Sean, you're going to get the money. And then if we get one of each, the money remains in the jackpot. And unfortunately, neither one of you will get any of it.
0: Okay.
2: Okay.
1: Shake it, baby, shake it. You know you got to say it.
2: Shake it, baby, shake it.
3: Shake it.
1: Yeah.
4: Shake it, baby, shake it, baby, shake it. Shake it, baby, shake it, baby, shake it, baby, shake it. Shake it, baby, shake it, baby, shake it, baby, shake it.
1: Heads.
4: Shake it, baby, shake it, baby, shake it, baby, shake it. Shake it, baby, shake it, baby, shake it, baby, shake it. Shake it, baby, shake it, baby, shake it, baby, shake it.
5: 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Better luck next time. Jackpot increases.
0: Wow. Okay.
1: No winner this hour. Thanks for playing, Lucy, and thank you for playing, Sean.
2: No problem. Thank you.
1: Okay, that money remains in the jackpot, and that means at 3 o'clock, the next play, $300 is up for grabs.

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0: 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If they both land on tails, Steve, $400 will be yours.
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For me, it was over the weekend, Sunday. I didn't do much at all, and it felt so, so good, especially after a long, busy weekend when you're like, go, go, go. It's nice to just sit back, relax, chill, and breathe. And research actually says that we should be taking

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And I know that's not always easy, right? Especially as we get closer to summer, things get busier. And you're probably thinking, lazy day, what's that? Well, try to take one at least once a week if you can.

music from Taylor Swift, I Knew It, I Knew You, on Kiss 92.5. How are we feeling about that song? Do you want to hear more of it, less of it? Well, share your opinion when you take the You Choose the Music survey and, you know, be honest, because we value your opinion. We know you have great taste, and that's why we always ask for you to take part in this. It's at kiss925.com. Oh, and best of all, you could win money. Yeah, for sharing your opinion, your share of $1,000. Go for it. I just want

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The biggest hits and the best throwbacks. Hi there, I'm Kina. Thanks so much for hanging out. Sam McDade is here in just a few. And have you heard? The jackpot for Roz and Mocha's Heads Up is $300. Call it heads or tails, and that money could belong to you.

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You're hanging out with Sam McDade on Kiss 92.5. It's Roz and Mocha's Heads Up, and we have got a massive, massive jackpot. And it's the easiest way to win this jackpot. We are just going to flip some coins, okay? So I've got two coins. You've got to get double what you choose to take home our jackpot, which is at $300. If you want to play Roz and Mocha's Heads Up right now, I need you to text our keyword, which is victory, V-I-C-T-O-R-Y, to 925-555 with your choice of heads or tails. You could be going head-to-head with a stranger for $300. Good luck. Miley Cyrus right now with Flowers. 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
10: 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After Mitch Marner came out flying in Game 3. Carolina responded with 3 goals and 39 seconds to tie it. But Vegas sealed the deal in double overtime to take a 2-1 series lead. What's in store for Game 4? 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
1: Okay, we have the biggest, juiciest jackpot right now. $300 for the Roz and Mocha's Heads Up. And now I've got Melanie on the line. Melanie, all we have to do to win this money is choose heads or tails. So what are you going with?
2: I'm going with heads.
1: Heads. Okay, perfect. Melissa, what are you choosing? Tails then?
3: Tails. Yep.
1: Beautiful. All right, let's go ahead and flip two coins. You need to get double what you chose to take home $300. All I need is for you guys to yell, shake it, baby.
3: Shake it, baby.
0: Shake it, baby, shake it, baby, shake it, baby, shake it. Shake it, baby, shake it, baby, shake it, baby, shake it. Shake it, baby, shake it, baby, shake it, baby, shake it.
4: Heads.
1: Ooh, Melanie.
0: Shake it, baby, shake it, baby, shake it, baby, shake it. Shake it, baby, shake it, baby, shake it, baby, shake it. Shake it, baby, shake it, baby, shake it, baby, shake it.
4: Heads. Winner. Winner.
1: What? $300!
3: Awesome. Congratulations.
1: Thanks
3: very much.
1: Melissa, you can always try again, okay? Please do.
3: I will.
1: Awesome. Have yourself a great day. Melanie, tell me, what are we doing with $300?
2: Oh, gosh. I don't know.
1: You've got, like, isn't that just wild? We flipped two coins and now you're $300 richer. I just can't believe it.
2: I can't believe it either. This is exciting.
1: It's a pretty exciting Tuesday. I don't often say that.

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Hey, it's Sam McDade. I need your help, okay? I'm asking you, friend to friend, for some help here. 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Well, you can help me out by choosing some of the music, okay? 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And when you do that, not only will you hear what you want to hear and you'll help me out with choosing the songs, take a little pressure off, but you also could potentially win your share of $1,000. That's why I say don't text me at 925-555 what you want to hear. 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Right now, some Trevor Guthrie. This is Soundwave. Crank it up. It's right here on Kiss 92.5.

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0: You know why? It's because I went and I spent my life savings. You might wonder, Sam, what did you buy? I bought cheese, a fancier cheese on top of that, and I bought coffee. So I'm broke to payday. You know what I'm saying? Yeah. Walking around the grocery store, though, without my cart, I sure felt bougie. Felt like a millionaire. I was like, yeah, I got not one, but two cheeses and some nice coffee. I want to know, what's something you can buy at the grocery store? It's like a luxury. It makes you feel like a millionaire when you buy it. 925-555, that's the number to text me at. And when you do, I'll qualify you to win $100 in Lotto's 649 tickets.
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0: down to the grocery store and put something in our cart that was, well, bougie.
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0: Something like seafood. For me, it was a couple of things of cheese and coffee. And I was like, oh my gosh, who do I think I am? I got Emma on the line. Emma, what's that thing for you?
3: Butter. Girl. So expensive nowadays. Yeah.
0: Have you seen those like butter with age parties? People doing birthday parties that are butter themed?
3: No, I haven't, but that's hilarious.
0: But then like, if you look at what they're doing, there's all these sculptures made of butter on like the tablescape.
3: Wow.
0: And like, that must cost so much money.
3: So much.
0: That's like a wedding.
3: Yes. Literally.
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1: Coming up in a song or two, we have your next shot at $100 with our Bras and Mochas Heads Up. 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It's Sam McDade on Kiss 92.5. In case you missed it, Chad won $100 earlier today with Pina just by choosing heads or tails. Take a listen.
2: Tails. Yeah. Winner. Winner. Winner.
3: Okay, so Chad, is it you that has someone in the background there?
4: No, that's the girlfriend that's very excited.
3: Okay, what's her name?
4: That's Maggie right there.
3: Hey, Maggie. I loved her. Shake it, baby. Shake it. So good. Natalie, thank you so much for playing.
5: Sounds good. Congrats, Chad.
4: Thanks, Natalie. Have a great day.
5: You too. Bye.
3: All right. Take care. Bye. So, Chad, $100. It's yours. And how are you spending it?
4: I think I need to take somebody out for lunch, eh?
3: I think Maggie deserves a nice treat for sure.
4: I'm sure of it, yeah. Thanks so much.
1: I love it. I love how hyped Maggie was. Chad as well, of course, who wouldn't be, for winning $100 just by flipping a coin. Your next shot coming up in a song or two. That's what I'm going to give you the keyword for the hour. You don't want to miss it because we change it every single hour and it's your only way into the game. Right now we have the song that's tied the record for the longest time spent at number one on the Billboard Hot 100. And that's Shaboozy with a bar song, Tipsy. And it's here on Kiss 92.5.

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All right, $100 jackpot is on the line with Roz and Mocha's Heads Up. Hey, it's Sam McDade, and you could be $100 richer. All you have to do is choose heads or tails. It's that easy, okay? So text our code word if you want to play, which is WIN, W-I-N to 925-555, again, with your choice of heads or tails. I could be calling you, and you could be going head-to-head with a total stranger for $100. Pretty easy way to win money in the city. Right now we got Zara Larsson. This is called Midnight Sun, and it's here on KISS 92.5.

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0: The biggest hits. Put in a song.
7: And let's throw that. Come on.

0: easiest way to win cash in the city, I swear, because we are literally flipping two coins for it. How it works is you each are going to choose heads or tails, and then you got to get two of what you pick. If you do, you walk away with $100. It's easy. Now, if we just get one of each, then we're going to roll the jackpot over, add $100 to it for our next gameplay. I got Colby on the line. Colby, you're going with heads, right?
1: I am.
0: Beautiful. Candace, that leaves you with tails. How are we feeling about that?
2: Tails it is.
0: Amazing. All right. All I need for you two to do is yell, "Shake it, baby," and I'll flip those coins.
3: Shake it, baby.
4: Heads.
3: Shake it, baby. Shake it, baby. Shake it, baby. Shake it, baby. Shake it, baby. Shake it, baby. Shake it, baby. Shake it, baby. Shake it, baby. Shake it, baby. Shake it, baby. Shake it, baby. Shake it, baby. Shake it, baby. Shake it, baby. Shake it, baby. Shake it, baby. Shake it, baby. Shake it, baby. Shake it, baby. Shake it, baby. Shake it, baby. Shake it, baby. Shake it, baby. Shake it, baby. Shake it, baby. Shake it, baby. Shake it, baby. Shake it, baby. Shake it, baby. Shake it, baby. Shake it, baby. Shake it, baby. Shake it, baby. Shake it, baby. Shake it, baby. Shake it, baby. Shake it, baby. Shake it, baby. Shake it, baby. Shake it, baby. Shake it, baby. Shake it, baby. Shake it, baby. Shake

0: bucks, and all you had to do was choose heads or tails. What are you going to do with the cash, my friend?
1: I'm going to use it to treat my girlfriend to a nice birthday.
0: Oh, isn't that nice, Candace? Sounds like a
2: that
0: good...
2: That is very nice. Congrats.
1: Thank you so much.
0: Of course, Candace. I'm sorry you didn't scoop up that cash, but you can always try again, okay?
2: That's okay. Next time. Thanks.
0: Of course. Have a great day, Candace. Shake it, baby.
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1: Former Toronto Blue Jay and bringer of rain, Josh Donaldson, has come out of retirement. I'll tell you which team he's playing for coming up in about 5 minutes. First, some Bruno Mars. This is off his new album. It sounded delicious at Rogers Stadium when he was performing it there just a few weeks ago. And it's here on KISS 92.5.

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0: Okay, I know it's a little bit of a stretch, seeing as we're talking about a Newmarket Beer League softball game, but he still played a ball game the other night, all right? Here's what went down. The team is called the Blue Jays. Shout out to the Blue Jays if you're listening right now. They decided to shoot their shot, and their season wasn't going great, so they're like, who could we get here to help us out? So they DM'd Josh Donaldson. And you know what? He showed up in a Toronto Blue Jays uniform. Like, what? That is insane. They still managed to lose, though. Feel kind of bad for the Blue Jays with that one. I feel like everyone in the league is not going to let them live that down. They lost 12-9, but Josh Donaldson did do his part. If you're wondering his stats, he went 4-for-4 with 2 home runs, a double, and a single. But he couldn't help change the fate of the Blue Jays that night. He signed a one-day Blue Jay for life contract, which I thought was really cute. And the kid that was pitching to him, Jenkins, will go down as the happiest pitcher to ever have 2 home runs scored against him. He did say, though, while it was so much fun, he was kind of scared for his life. I mean, I would be too. No net, pitching against the bringer of rain, Josh Donaldson. Gotta have your head on the swivel for that one. Felix Cartel with Sophie Simmons, now mine. Kiss 92.5.

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2: All right. Your chance to be $100 richer is coming up in a song or two. Hey, it's Sam McDade, and we're going to play Roz and Mocha's Heads Up. We've been giving away money all day, every day with this game just by flipping coins. Like, it's truly as easy as picking heads or tails. Just listen to Mickey, who won yesterday with Peanut.
3: Tails. Winner.
2: Oh, Mickey, you got the $100.
4: Yay!
5: Congratulations.
4: Thank you, Cindy.
2: All right, Mickey, Lila, yes. Lily, what are you doing with the money?
4: Oh, we'll probably go out to lunch or something.
6: Yes, do that.
2: Yeah. I love it. Your daughters are so hyped.
4: Oh, yes.
2: Well, congratulations. $100
4: instant
2: cash. Yours.
4: Perfect.
2: I love that. I love the hype they were to go to the Mandarin. I mean, it is the best place ever. But you could be going to the Mandarin for lunch, too. All you have to do is pick heads or tails. And your next chance to play is coming up in a song or two. Now, we give out a new keyword every single hour we play this game. And it's your only way in, and you don't want to miss that. Before I give you the keyword, I'm going to play you this song. Seems like the most popular song on TikTok right now. It's Tame Impala and Jenny. This one's called Dracula, the remix on Kiss 92.5.

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Shake it, baby, shake it, baby, shake it, baby, shake it, shake it, baby, shake it, baby, shake it, baby, shake it, baby, shake it, baby, shake it, baby, shake it, baby, shake it, baby, shake it, 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

All right, it's time for Roz and Mocha's Heads Up. Oh, God. I got a $100 jackpot with your name on it, and I want to give it to you right now. So here's what you need to do. You need to text in the keyword if you want to apply. Keyword is heat, H-E-A-T. Don't just say heat, though. Say heat and your choice of heads or tails, because we're flipping coins for this $100. It's the easiest way in the city to pick up some extra cash. So again, text HEAT to 925-555, your choice, heads or tails. You could be $100 richer. Here's Taylor Swift now. It's KISS 92.5.

0: the line and up for grabs right now is $100 for Roz and Mocha's Heads Up. We're going to flip two coins. Now you got to get two of whatever you choose, heads or tails, to scoop up our jackpot. Speaking of which, Lisa, what are you going with?
1: Heads.
0: Okay, and Rua, that leaves you with tails. How are we feeling about that?
1: Good.
0: Awesome. So you know the deal. To get me to flip the coins, I got to get you guys to yell, shake it, baby!
2: Shake it, baby.
0: Shake it, baby.
3: Shake it, baby. Shake it, baby. Shake it. Shake it, baby. Shake it, baby. Shake it, baby. Shake it. Shake it, baby. Shake it, baby. Shake it, baby. Shake it.
4: Tails.
0: Oh.
3: Shake it, baby. Shake it, baby. Shake it, baby. Shake it. Shake it, baby. Shake it, baby. Shake it, baby. Shake it. Shake it, baby. Shake it, baby. Shake it, baby. Shake it.
4: Tails. Winner. Winner. Winner.
0: Oh, wow.
1: Thank you. Thank you so much. This is amazing. Thank you. You guys are the best.
0: Did you think when you started your Tuesday today that you picked tails and be $100 richer?
1: Yes, that's amazing. Thank you.
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8: 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Carolina responded with 3 goals and 39 seconds to tie it. But Vegas sealed the deal in double overtime to take a 2-1 series lead. 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
0: It's not that I don't trust myself to get everything on the list. It's that I will get everything on the list, and then apparently I'll go rogue and buy bougie things. I bought cheese yesterday, and then I bought a secondary cheese. Who does that? And then I also bought coffee. So times are tough right now, if you know what I'm saying. I want to know, what is something that you can buy at the grocery store, and when you buy it, you feel like a millionaire? You feel bougie walking around with that in your cart. 925-555 is the number to text, and when you do, as always, I'll qualify you to win $100 in lotto tickets. I got Zoe on the line. Zoe, what is that for you?
3: So it would be when I have to do the refresh shop, which is the Kleenex, the paper towel, the toilet paper, which obviously all of those are 3-ply. I want, like, the cushy stuff. I'm an adult. And the laundry detergent.
0: Because I'm an adult. I will not be doing single ply. College days are over.
3: we're not putting that rough stuff on our body. Absolutely not.
0: Because then you got to buy lotion. And it, see, you know what I mean? Like, it just snowballs. The grocery store's onto us.
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2: Okay, we're talking about things we purchase at the grocery store. When we're walking around, we got them in our cart, we feel a little bougie, right? We feel like millionaires buying this stuff because, well, it's a luxury item. It's expensive, right? I got D on the line. D, what's that thing for you?
3: So my thing is like seafood or like crab. Anytime you buy stuff like that, it makes me feel like I have so much money because it's so expensive.
2: I know. People are like looking in your cart. You're like, that's right. I'm having the salmon tonight. My private chef will be making this, which will be me.
3: The private chef.
2: I'm about to be a fisherman with these prices these days. The babes, daisies. It's right here on Kiss 92.5. Crank it up and text me.

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1: I don't want to brag or anything, but we have played three times Roz and Mocha's Heads Up so far. And every time, I've had a winner, which I feel pretty great about. It's the easiest way to win money in the city, I swear. It's Roz and Mocha's Heads Up. 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Let's see if we can make it six. Our jackpot is at $100, and all you have to do is text in our keyword, which is breeze. Like easy breezy, you know? Like for breeze without the fa. It's breeze, B-R-E-Z-E, to 925-555, along with your choice of heads or tails. We'll see if you can win against a stranger in a game of flipping the coin. Here's Taylor Swift, The Fate of Ophelia, while we wait, and it's right here on KISS 92.5. Let's go.

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0: play another round of Roz and Mocha's Heads Up. I got a juicy jackpot of $100. And literally all we have to do to give it away is flip two coins. It's that easy. It's so easy to win this money. I got Dez on the line. Dez, are you picking heads or tails?
1: Tails.
0: And Lucy, that leaves you with heads. How we feel about that?
2: That's great.
0: Awesome. All right. All I need is you two ladies to yell, shake it, baby.
2: Shake it, baby.
0: Oh, come on, guys. We got more than that. Ready? Shake it, baby.
2: Shake it, baby.
3: Shake it, baby. Shake it, baby. Shake it, baby. Shake it, baby. Shake it, baby. Shake it, baby. Shake it, baby. Shake it, baby. Shake it, baby. Shake it, baby. Shake it, baby. Shake it, baby. Shake it.
4: Heads.
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1: Of course. Don't worry. The jackpot's only going to increase, so try again.
2: All right. Thank you.
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Harden, confetti on Kiss 92.5. She's my fave. 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

0: Beyonce, Jay-Z, Crazy in Love on Kiss 92.5. That's what I'm talking about when we say we got the biggest hits, the best throwbacks. It's just Beyonce right there.
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0: So we were talking earlier on the show about things that we purchase at the grocery store. When you're walking around the store and you got it in your cart or you're at like checkout, you feel like a millionaire. You feel bougie because you bought this thing. Some things are luxury. Some things are just special to you. You can text me yours at 925-555. I got Christina online. Christina, what's your thing?
3: There's a couple of them. One of them would be like olive oil from a grocery store.
0: Yes.
3: Or like fine vinegars, which I typically would buy at like Costco for a fraction of the price, but sometimes you just gotta do what you gotta do.
0: Sometimes the girls gotta do what girls gotta do. I feel you. I didn't really realize until I moved into my own place how expensive olive oil is. I'm like, why?
3: Right?
0: For what?
3: I don't know. It's crazy.
0: Like, and do I really need it? Well, obviously we need it, but you have that internal debate with yourself. You're like, I only use a teaspoon of it.
3: Do I really need to spend the money?
0: Yeah.
3: But we do.
0: When my parents helped me move a couple of years ago, the first thing my mom did was raid my pantry. And she's like, can I have this? And I was like, what is it? Extra virgin olive oil. No, you can't have that. My retirement fund, mom.
3: Right? It's so expensive. It's ridiculous.
0: Yeah, I mean, you go sell it on the street. What are you talking about, mom?

0: dies. Throwing it back. Picture that with a Kodak. Stella Chico Pitbull.
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0: Tonight.

What? Neo, give me everything on Kiss 92.5. Hey, it's Sam McDade, and I am out of here. I had a great time hanging with you. I will do it again tomorrow. 3 till 10. Be there. Be square, okay? We got lots of plays coming up for Roz and Mocha's Heads Up. Your next one with your boyfriends, Roz and Mocha, at 7 a.m. in the morning. A $200 jackpot to start the day. Jeff Holland's on his way in. Like I said, I'm on my way out. I'm leaving you with Harry, American Girls on Kiss 92.5. Love you. Bye.

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What's going on, Toronto? It's Jeff hanging out with you tonight, as we do every night, 7 until 10 on KISS 92.5. I appreciate you joining the show. Let's take a gander at the forecast, okay? I'm keeping an eye on this because I have big plans over the next number of days. A lot of golf involved, and I do see some showers in the forecast. 19 through the overnight with a chance of rain. Tomorrow, 29 and rainy. Thursday, hot rain, 31, 60% chance of showers. Friday, 29 with a 60% chance of rain. And then we dry up a little bit on Saturday. The high of 28, a mix of sun and cloud. Very warm, but potentially wet as well. Here's Sabrina Carpenter on KISS.

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1: Playing the biggest hits and the best throwbacks. It's Kiss at Night.
2: Hey, Jeff, it's Kelly.
3: What's up, Kel?
2: Did I hear you say you went to go see Mandalorian and Grogu?
3: Sure did.
2: Did you like it?
3: First thing I thought was, why did Kelly think I could take a three-year-old to this?
2: Why not?
3: What do you mean,
2: well,
3: why
2: besides
3: not?
2: Besides that big, scary, white dragon thing in the water, there was nothing really scary about it.
3: Yes, there were a lot of scary things for a three-year-old, Kelly.
2: Well, then I was a bad parent because I took my kids to, like, everything. No wonder nothing fizzes them now.
3: But I loved the movie. I will say that I thought it was 9 lightsabers out of 10. That good.
2: Yeah, it was well done, hey? Mm-hmm.

0: liked it. And Grogu was so cute. And didn't you like those little guys, those little four guys that always came out and fixed the ship?
1: Yes. So they are always my favorite. When I first saw one of them, it was Babu Frick. And then I learned that that species of alien is called an Anzellan. And there were a bunch of them in the movie, which I just adored.
0: So did I. Are they in the Disney Maladorian show
1: Maladorian? Mandalorian, whatever. Yes.
0: So, are those little guys in the regular show? Because I think I have to get Disney Plus just to watch this show.
1: Yeah, I don't remember what I saw them in for the first time. I think they're in a movie, and maybe either the Mando series or the Boba Fett series on Disney.
0: Okay, I think I have to get Disney for like a month.
1: You gotta do it.
0: And just binge watch everything.
1: Yes, enjoy.
0: Now I got my Toy Story movie ticket for when it comes out. I'm going on the 20th. So I already got my tickets for that one.
1: Okay, enjoy. That one you can take a 3-year-old to, I think.
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7: 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But Vegas sealed the deal in double overtime to take a 2-1 series lead. What's in store for Game 4? 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

0: The World Cup is upon us, getting going this week, and game one in the group stage for Team Canada's men's soccer team is against Bosnia and Herzegovina on Friday afternoon. They'll also take on in the rest of that group Qatar or Qatar. I still don't know what is the proper pronunciation. I think it's Qatar. And Switzerland is in Group B as well. I think, and I don't even believe that this is going out on a limb, I think Canada could sweep their group and easily win their group. It's the World Cup, after all. It's best of the best from a bunch of different countries around the world that qualified for the tournament. We think we've got some of the best of the best, so let's go Team Canada in the World Cup. It all begins on Friday.
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0: biggest hits and the best throwbacks. It's Kiss at Night.
1: Adam, this is Jeff from the radio. How you doing, buddy?
2: Pretty good.
1: Are you prepared to be an old grumpy fart with me?
2: Maybe.
1: Because I've got some issues with technology, man.
2: Me too.
1: I was in a rental van all this week, much newer than my old van, which was in the shop. And it wouldn't stop beeping at me. The screen was too bright. The backup camera would turn on and blind me at night. I couldn't stand this vehicle.
2: Yeah, I would agree.
1: Is it just vehicle-related technology that bothers you, or are there other things as well?
2: All technology. I'll move up into where there's no Wi-Fi, internet.
1: Really?
2: Oh, yeah. Everybody wants to think, I don't know, all these vehicles now feel like race cars or have more power than most of my sports cars do. Why did everybody get in accidents after it rained for 2 days? Because we could go fast again and the roads were dry. So we think those stupid sensors will stop
1: exactly.
2: us and protect us.
1: That's the
2: of
1: problem.
2: Actually paying attention and driving the damn vehicle.
1: That's exactly the problem. Because I thought, okay, it beeps at me when there's vehicles on either side. What if that fails? And then I just, boom.
2: Well, you got mud, ice.
1: Yeah. You know what was
2: somebody
1: a kicker,
2: put
1: too?
2: A piece of tape on the sensor.
1: What really ticked me... Yeah, I was talking to my wife about doing that, actually. And you know what really ticked me off, Adam? We were driving back from the lake on the weekend, and I put the high beams on. It automates the high beams. So if there's a sign that's reflecting your high beam light, it'll dim the high beams.
2: Yeah.
1: Drove me nuts!
2: You can turn it off, but you have to play with the computer and...
1: Yeah, see, I was driving on the highway. I didn't have time to figure that thing out. Oh, it was frustrating. Hey, man, thanks for this. It was great to vent. I really needed to just complain about technology there.
2: Anytime, my friend.
1: I do want Wi-Fi, though. I know you don't want it. I need it.
2: Something's okay, but hang on to that van over that new piece of junk you drove.
1: I'm keeping her forever.
2: You ever need a mechanic, you may call my son's one.
1: Hell yeah. Sounds good, Adam.
2: Enjoy the day. Bye.
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